Weather Service in Charleston has issued a flash flood warning for East Central Buchanan County in southwestern Virginia, southeastern McDowell County in southern West Virginia until 11 p.m. At 8:04 p.m., Doppler radar indicated thunderstorms producing heavy rain across the warned area. Between 1 and 2 inches of rain have fallen. Additional rainfall amounts of 0.5 to 1 inch are possible in the warned area. Flash flooding is ongoing or expected to begin shortly. Hazard: flash flooding caused by thunderstorms. Source: radar indicated. Impact: flash flooding of small creeks and streams, urban areas, highways, streets, and underpasses, as well as other poor drainage and low-lying areas. Some locations that will experience flash flooding include Gary, Enabled, Cucumber, and Jenkins Jones.

A flash flood warning has been issued for Goochland County and Henrico County, effective until 10:09 p.m.

Service in North Platte has issued a severe thunderstorm warning for West Central Cherry, Central Sheridan County in the panhandle of Nebraska, until 7 p.m. Mountain Daylight Time. At 6:09 p.m. Mountain Daylight Time, a severe thunderstorm was located 14 miles southeast of Rushville, moving northeast at 35 miles per hour. Expected hazards include 60 miles per hour wind gusts and quarter-size hail. This is a radar-indicated threat. Impact, hail damage to vehicles is expected. Expect wind damage to roofs, siding, and trees. Locations impacted include Gordon, Highway 61 crossing the Snake River, Morgan Lake, Billy's Lake, Lone Butte, Highway 27 crossing the Niobrara River, Smith Lake State Wildlife Management Area, Highway 250 crossing the Niobrara River, Rock Hill, Bayonne, and intersection of Highway 27 and Mills Road. This includes the following highways: Highway 20 between mile markers 100 and 118. Highway 250 between mile markers 18 and 46. Highway 61 between mile markers 194 and 208. For your protection, move to an interior room on the lowest floor of a building. Repeating, a severe thunderstorm warning has been issued until 8 p.m. Central Daylight Time for the following county: Cherry, Nebraska,

Weather Service in North Platte has issued a severe thunderstorm warning for West Central Cherry County in North Central Nebraska, Central Sheridan County in the Panhandle of Nebraska, until 7 p.m. Mountain Daylight Time. At 6.09 p.m. Mountain Daylight Time, a severe thunderstorm was located 14 miles southeast of Rushville, moving northeast at 35 miles an hour. Expected hazards include 60 miles an hour wind gusts and quarter-size hail. This is a radar-indicated threat. The following impacts are expected. Hail damage to vehicles is expected. Expect wind damage to roofs, siding, and trees. Locations impacted include Gordon, Highway 61 crossing the Snake River, Morgan Lake, Billy's Lake, Lone Butte, Highway 27 crossing the Niobrara River, Smith Lake State Wildlife Management Area, Highway 250 crossing the Niobrara River, intersection of Highway 27 and Mills Road. This includes the following highways: Highway 20 between mile markers 100 and 118, Highway 250 between mile markers 18 and 46, Highway 61 between mile markers 194 and 208. For your protection, move to an interior room on the lowest floor of a building. Repeating, a severe thunderstorm warning has been issued until 7 p.m. Mountain Daylight Time for the following county: Sheridan, Nebraska,

National Weather Service in Columbia has issued a severe thunderstorm warning for southeastern Calhoun County in central South Carolina, southwestern Clarendon County in central South Carolina, southwestern Sumter County in central South Carolina, southeastern Orangeburg County in central South Carolina, until 9 p.m. Eastern Daylight Time. At 8:15 p.m. Eastern Daylight Time, a severe thunderstorm was located near Ellery, or 13 miles east of Brookdale, moving northeast at 20 miles an hour. Hazard, 60 miles an hour wind gusts and quarter-size hail. Source, radar indicated. Impact, hail damage to vehicles is expected to trees and power lines. Locations impacted include Somerton, Bowman, Ellery, Santee State Park, Santee, Pinewood, Cameron, Vance, Poplar Creek Landing, Rimini, St. Paul, Stemple Landing, Yonder Field, Davis Station, Creston, Mill Creek Marina and Campground, Lone Star, and Low Falls Landing. This includes the following highways: Interstate 26 between mile markers 150 and 168. Interstate 95 between mile markers 87 and 113. For your protection, move to an interior room on the lowest floor of a building.

The National Weather Service in Sterling, Virginia has issued a flash flood warning for southwestern Harford County in northern Maryland until 11:30 p.m. At 8:21 p.m., Doppler radar indicated thunderstorms producing heavy rain capable of overwhelming storm drain and small streams. Between 2 and 3 inches of rain have fallen, with an additional 0.5 to 1.5 inches of rain possible in the warned area. Flash flooding is ongoing or expected to begin shortly. Hazard: flash flooding caused by thunderstorms. Source: radar. Impact: flash flooding of small creeks and streams, urban areas, highways, streets, and underpasses, as well as other poor drainage and low-lying areas. Some locations that will experience flash flooding include Bel Air South, Riverside, Kingsville, Pleasant Hills, Perryman, Edgewood, Joppatone, Abingdon, Joppa, Bellcat. Turn around. Don't drown when encountering flooded roads. Most flood deaths occur in vehicles. Be especially cautious at night when it is harder to recognize the dangers of flooding. Be aware of your surroundings and do not drive on flooded roads.

has issued a flood warning for the following Pennsylvania counties: Elk and McKean, effective until 11:35 p.m. Flood warning in effect until 11:30 p.m. Eastern Daylight Time this evening, replaces flash flood warning. What? Flooding caused by excessive rainfall is expected. Where? A portion of central Pennsylvania, including the following counties: Elk and McKean. 1. Until 11:30 p.m. Eastern Daylight Time. Impacts: expect many areas of slow-moving or standing water. It will take several hours for all the water from these storms to work through local drainage systems in urban areas. Additional details: at 8:35 p.m. Eastern Daylight Time, local law enforcement reported heavy rain in the warned area due to thunderstorms. Flooding is already occurring. Between 1 and 3 inches of rain have fallen. Flooding impacts will continue, but no additional rainfall is expected. Some locations that will experience flooding include Kane, Wilcox, James City, and Mount Jewett. http://www.weather.gov/safety/flood. Precautionary/preparedness actions. Turn around, don't drown when encountering flooded roads. Most flood deaths occur in vehicles. Be especially cautious at night, when it is harder to recognize the dangers of flooding.

The National Weather Service has issued severe thunderstorm warning for the following areas. Rapids, Louisiana, at 8:36 p.m. on July 6, 2026, effective until 9:06 p.m.

The National Weather Service in Fort Worth has issued a severe thunderstorm warning for southeastern Denton County in north-central Texas, northeastern Tarrant County in north-central Texas, northwestern Dallas County in north-central Texas, until 8:30 p.m. Central Daylight Time. At 7:45 p.m. Central Daylight Time, a severe thunderstorm was located over Coppell and is nearly stationary. Hazard, 60 miles per hour wind gusts and quarter-size hail. Source, radar indicated. Impact, hail damage to vehicles is expected. Expect wind damage to roofs, siding, and trees. This severe thunderstorm will be near Irving, Louisville, and Coppell around 7:50 p.m. Central Daylight Time. Other locations impacted by this severe thunderstorm include Louisville Lake and Grapevine Lake. This includes Interstate 35E between mile markers 439 and 453. For your protection, get inside a sturdy structure and stay away from windows.

We interrupt programming at the request of the National Weather Service to activate the North Texas Emergency Alert System. The National Weather Service issuing severe thunderstorm warnings for southeastern Denton County, northeastern Tarrant County, and northwestern Dallas County until 8:30. A severe thunderstorm is located over the community of Coppell, nearly stationary in some places, part of that cell drifting to the northeast, and others are drifting slightly to the south. These storms may contain 60-mile-per-hour wind gusts and quarter-sized hail. Once again, severe thunderstorm warning for southeastern Denton County, northeastern Tarrant County, and northwestern Dallas County, in effect until 8:30, severe thunderstorm over the Coppell Valley Ranch area, nearly stationary, with the dangers of potential 60-mile-per-hour wind gusts and quarter-sized hail. All North Texas stations affected by this alert are requested to relay the preceding information.

flash flood warning. The National Weather Service in Pittsburgh has issued a flash flood warning for north central Westmoreland County in southwestern Pennsylvania, southern Armstrong County in west central Pennsylvania, northern Indiana County in west central Pennsylvania, southeastern Jefferson, Pennsylvania County in west central Pennsylvania, until 11:15 p.m. At 8:51 p.m., Doppler radar indicated thunderstorms producing heavy rain across the warned area. Between 0.5 and 1 inch of rain has fallen. Flash flooding is ongoing or expected to begin shortly. Hazard: flash flooding caused by thunderstorms. Source: radar indicated. Impact: flash flooding of small creeks and streams, urban areas, highways, streets and underpasses, as well as other poor drainage and low-lying areas. Some locations that will experience flash flooding include Indiana, Punxsutawney, Vandergrift, Kittanning, Apollo, Ford City, Leechburg, West Kittanning, Clymer, North Apollo, West Leechburg, Orchard Hills, Rural Valley, Oklahoma, West Lebanon, East Vandergrift, Big Run, Dayton, Chevy Chase Heights, and Rossiter. Turn around, don't drown when encountering flooded roads. Most of flood deaths occur in vehicles.

The National Weather Service in Pittsburgh has issued a flash flood warning for north central west Moreland County in southwestern Pennsylvania, southern Armstrong County in west central Pennsylvania, northern Indiana County in west central Pennsylvania, southeastern Jefferson, Pennsylvania County in west central Pennsylvania until 11:15 p.m. At 8:51 p.m., Doppler radar indicated thunderstorms producing heavy rain across the warned area. Between 0.5 and 1 inch of rain has fallen. We're expected to begin shortly. Hazard, flash flooding caused by thunderstorms. Source, radar indicated. Impact, flash flooding of small creeks and streams, urban areas, highways, streets, and underpasses, as well as other poor drainage and low-lying areas. Some locations that will experience flash flooding include Indiana, Punxsutawney, Vandergrift, Kattanning, Apollo, Ford City, Leechburg, West Kattanning, Clymer, North Apollo, West Leechburg, Orchard Hills, Rural Valley, Oklahoma, West Lebanon, East Vandergrift, Big Run, Dayton, Chevy Chase Heights, and Rossiter. Turn around. Don't drown when encountering flooded roads. Most of flood deaths occur in vehicles.

The National Weather Service has issued a flood warning for Elk County, Pennsylvania, effective until tomorrow at 5 minutes past midnight. Flood warning in effect until midnight Eastern Daylight Time tonight, replaces flash flood warning. What? Flooding caused by excessive rainfall is occurring. Where? Elk County. When? Until midnight Eastern Daylight Time tonight. Impacts? Numerous roads remain closed due to flooding. Expect many areas of slow-moving or standing water. It will take several hours for all the water from these storms to work through local drainage systems in urban areas. Additional details, at 9:05 p.m. Eastern Daylight Time, local law enforcement reported flooding is already occurring. Between 1 and 3 inches of rain have fallen. Additional rainfall amounts up to 0.5 inches are possible in the warned area. Some locations that will experience flooding include St. Mary's, Ridgeway, Johnsonburg, Wilcox, Brandy Camp, Portland Mills, Brockport, East Branch Dam, and Kersey. http://www.weather.gov/safety/flood. Precautionary/preparedness actions. Turn around, don't drown when encountering flooded roads. Most flood deaths occur in vehicles. Be especially cautious at night, when it is harder to recognize the

The National Weather Service has issued flash flood warning for the following counties/areas. Center, Clearfield, Pennsylvania. At 9:10 p.m. on July 6, 2026, effective until 12:40 a.m. July 7, 2026.

Weather Service in Morristown has issued a flash flood warning for Russell County in southwestern Virginia until 11:45 p.m. Eastern Daylight Time. At 9:13 p.m. Eastern Daylight Time, Doppler radar indicated thunderstorms producing heavy rain across the warned area. Flash flooding is ongoing or expected to begin shortly. Hazard, flash flooding caused by thunderstorms. Source, radar indicated. Impact, flash flooding of small creeks and streams, urban areas, highways, streets and underpasses, as well as other poor drainage and low-lying areas. Some locations that will experience flash flooding include Cleveland, Virginia, Honaker, St. Paul, Rosedale, Dye and Castlewood. Turn around, don't drown when encountering flooded roads. Most flood deaths occur in vehicles,

National Weather Service has issued severe thunderstorm watch number 468, effective until 2 a.m. Tuesday. This watch includes the following county: Duell, South Dakota. Remember, a severe thunderstorm watch means the conditions are favorable for the development of severe weather, including large hail and damaging winds, in and close to the watch area. While severe weather may not be imminent, persons should remain alert for rapidly changing weather conditions and listen for later statements and possible warnings. Stay tuned to NOAA Weather Radio, commercial radio and television outlets, or internet sources for the latest severe weather information.

National Weather Service has issued severe thunderstorm watch number 468, effective until 2 a.m. Central Daylight Time Tuesday. This watch includes the following counties in South Dakota, Day and Marshall. Remember, a severe thunderstorm watch means the conditions are favorable for the development of severe weather, including large hail and damaging winds, in and close to the watch area. While severe weather may not be imminent, persons should remain alert for rapidly changing weather conditions and listen for later statements and possible warnings. Stay tuned to NOAA Weather Radio, commercial radio and television outlets, or internet sources for the latest severe weather information. Repeating, severe thunderstorm watch number 468 has been issued until 2 a.m. Central Daylight Time Tuesday for the following counties in South Dakota, Day and Marshall.

The National Weather Service has issued flash flood warning for the following counties/areas. Blair, Cambria, Center, Clearfield, Huntington, Pennsylvania. At 9:37 p.m. on July 6, 2026, effective until 1:07 a.m. July 7, 2026.

The National Weather Service in Charleston has issued a flash flood warning for Western Perry County until 12:30 a.m. At 9:37 p.m., Doppler radar indicated thunderstorms producing heavy rain across the warned area. Between 1 and 2 inches of rain have fallen. Flash flooding is ongoing or expected to begin shortly. Hazard: flash flooding caused by thunderstorms. Source: radar indicated. Impact: flash flooding of small creeks and streams, urban areas, highways, streets and underpasses, as well as other poor drainage and low-lying areas. Some locations that will experience flash flooding include Somerset, Thornville, Junction City, and Glenford. Turn around, don't drown when encountering flooded roads. Most flood deaths occur in vehicles. Be especially cautious at night when it is harder to recognize the dangers of flooding. Report flooding to the National Weather Service by calling toll-free 800-401-9535 when you can do so safely.

The National Weather Service in Fort Worth has issued a severe thunderstorm warning for southeastern Parker County in north central Texas until 9:30 p.m. Central Daylight Time. At 8:47 p.m. Central Daylight Time, a severe thunderstorm was located over Oneta, or 8 miles southeast of Weatherford, moving north at 10 miles per hour. Hazard, 60 miles per hour wind gusts and quarter-size hail. Source, radar indicated. Impact, hail damage to vehicles is expected. Expect wind damage to roofs, siding, and trees. This severe thunderstorm will be near Weatherford, Willow Park, Aledo, Hudson Oaks, and Oneta around 8:50 p.m. Central Daylight Time. Lake Weatherford around 9 p.m. Central Daylight Time. Other locations impacted by this severe thunderstorm include Oneta South, Oneta North, and Crescent. This includes the following highways: Interstate 20 between mile markers 408 and 422. Interstate 30 near mile marker 1. For your protection, get inside a sturdy structure and stay away from windows.

for the service issuing a severe thunderstorm warning for Parker County, until 9:30. As of the current time, a severe thunderstorm located over Annetta, about 8 miles southeast of Weatherford, drifting north at 10 miles per hour. The storm is hardly moving, but again, barely drifting to the north right now, could contain 60-mile-per-hour wind gusts and quarter-sized tail. Once again, the National Weather Service has a severe thunderstorm warning in effect for southeastern Parker County until 9:30. A severe thunderstorm located near Annetta, 8 miles southeast of Weatherford, moving north at 10 miles per hour. All North Texas stations affected by this alert are requested to relay the preceding message.

and Jackson has issued a severe thunderstorm warning for Ashley County in southeastern Arkansas until 10 p.m. Central Daylight Time. At 8:56 p.m. Central Daylight Time, a severe thunderstorm was located over Hamburg, moving southeast at 25 miles per hour. Hazard, 60 miles per hour wind gusts. Source, radar indicated. Intact, expect damage to roofs, siding, and trees. Locations impacted include Crawford, Hamburg, Willett, Portland, Montrose, Parkdale, Berlin, and Snyder. For your protection, move to an interior room on the lowest floor of a building.

National Weather Service in North Platte has issued a severe thunderstorm warning for Northern Garden County in the panhandle of Nebraska until 8:45 p.m. Mountain Daylight Time. At 8:06 p.m. Mountain Daylight Time, a severe thunderstorm was located 10 miles north of Crescent Lake National Wildlife Refuge, or 27 miles southeast of Alliance, moving southeast at 10 miles an hour. Expected hazards include half-dollar size hail. This is a radar-indicated threat. The following impacts are expected. Damage to vehicles is expected. Locations impacted include Jerry Lake, Mumper, and Britton Lake. For your protection, move to an interior room on the lowest floor of a building. Repeating, a severe thunderstorm warning has been issued until 8:45 p.m. Mountain Daylight Time for the following county: Garden, Nebraska,

National Weather Service in Raleigh has issued a flash flood warning for southwestern Durham County, southern Orange County, until 1 a.m. At 10.07 p.m., Doppler radar and automated rain gauges indicated thunderstorms producing heavy rain across the warned area. Between 1 and 3 inches of rain have fallen. Additional rainfall amounts of 1 to 3 inches are possible in the warned area. Flash flooding is ongoing or expected to begin shortly. Hazard, flash flooding caused by thunderstorms. Source, radar and automated gauges. Impact, flash flooding of small creeks and streams, urban areas, highways, streets and underpasses, as well as other poor drainage and low-lying areas. Some locations that will experience flash flooding include Durham, Chapel Hill, Hillsborough, Carrboro, Eno River State Park, Eflin, Cane Creek Reservoir and Jordan Lake. Turn around, don't drown when encountering flooded roads. Most flood deaths occur in vehicles. Repeating, a flash flood warning has been issued until 1 a.m. Tuesday for the following counties in North Carolina, Durham and Orange.

flood warning now in effect until 8 a.m. Eastern Daylight Time Tuesday. What? Flooding caused by excessive rainfall has occurred. Where? A portion of Northwest Ohio, including the following county, Ottawa. When? Until 8 a.m. Eastern Daylight Time Tuesday. Impacts, flooding of rivers, creeks, streams, and other low-lying and flood-prone locations has occurred. Numerous roads remain closed due to flooding. Expect many areas of slow-moving or standing water. Additional details, at 10:15 p.m. Eastern Daylight Time, Doppler radar indicated heavy rain fell earlier today. Flooding is ongoing in the warned area. Between 3 and 6 inches of rain have fallen. Flooding impacts will continue, but no additional rainfall is expected. Some locations that will experience flooding include Port Clinton, Oak Harbor, and Catawba Island. Portions of Route 2 remain closed along with other roads. Please visit www.weather.gov/safety/flood for flood safety and preparedness information. Turn around, don't drown when encountering flooded roads. Most flood deaths occur in vehicles. Head-on road closures. Repeating, the aerial flood warning has been extended until 8 a.m. Eastern Daylight Time Tuesday for the following county, Ottawa, Ohio,

National Weather Service in Fort Worth has issued a severe thunderstorm warning for southern Hunt County in north central Texas until 10:15 p.m. Central Daylight Time. At 9:25 p.m. Central Daylight Time, a severe thunderstorm was located near Merritt, or 8 miles northwest of Greenville, moving southeast at 10 miles per hour. Hazard, 60 miles per hour wind gusts and half-dollar size hail. Source, radar indicated. Impact, hail damage to vehicles is expected. Expect wind damage to roofs, siding, and trees. This severe thunderstorm will be near Greenville around 9:40 p.m. Central Daylight Time. Greenville City Lakes around 10:05 p.m. Central Daylight Time. Other locations impacted by this severe thunderstorm include Naylonville, Kellogg, Center Point, Floyd, Clinton, Kingston, Cache, and Josephine. This includes Interstate 30 between mile markers 85 and 100. For your protection, get inside a sturdy structure and stay away from windows.

Weather Service in Columbia has issued a severe thunderstorm warning for Lee County in central South Carolina, south central Chesterfield County in central South Carolina, northwestern Sumter County in central South Carolina, southeastern Kershaw County in central South Carolina, until 11:15 p.m.

McBee, Bethune, Lucknow, Dalzell, Jenkins Mill, Manville, Spring Hill, North Town Square Shopping Center, Middendorf, Midway Elementary School, and Boykin. This includes Interstate 20 in South Carolina between mile markers 95 and 126.

The National Weather Service in Sterling, Virginia has issued a special marine warning for tidal Potomac from Cobb Island, Maryland to Smith Point, Virginia. Tidal Potomac from Indian Head to Cobb Island, Maryland until 11:30 p.m. At 10:33 p.m., strong thunderstorms were located along a line extending from near Colonial Beach to Westmoreland State Park, 9 nautical miles south of Namini Bay, moving northeast at 15 knots. Hazard, wind gusts 34 knots or greater. Source, radar indicated. Impact, boaters and small craft could be thrown overboard by suddenly higher winds and waves capsizing their vessel. Locations impacted include Yokomiko River, Breton Bay, St. Clements Bay, Piney Point, Westmoreland State Park, Tall Timbers, Cobb Island, Swan Point, Colton's Point, Namini Bay, Coles Point, St. George Island, Wicomico River, and White Point Beach. Move to safe harbor immediately as gusty winds and high waves are expected.

The National Weather Service in Sterling, Virginia has issued a flash flood warning for central Montgomery County and central Maryland until 1:45 a.m. At 10:38 p.m., Doppler radar indicated thunderstorms producing heavy rain across the warned area. Between 2 and 3 inches of rain have fallen. Additional rainfall amounts of 1 to 1.5 inches are possible in the warned area. Flash flooding is ongoing or expected to begin shortly. Hazard: flash flooding caused by thunderstorms. Source: radar. Impact: flash flooding of small creeks and streams, urban areas, highways, streets and underpasses, as well as other poor drainage and low-lying areas. Some locations that will experience flash flooding include Germantown, Rockville, Gaithersburg, North Potomac, Redland, Darnstown, Durwood, Washington Grove. Turn around, don't drown when encountering flooded roads. Most flood deaths occur in vehicles. Be especially cautious at night when it is harder to recognize the dangers of flooding. Stay away or be swept away. Riverbanks and culverts can become unstable and unsafe.

Columbia has issued a severe thunderstorm warning for Lee County in central South Carolina, south central Chesterfield County in central South Carolina, northwestern Sumter County in central South Carolina, southeastern Kershaw County in central South Carolina, until 11:15 p.m. Eastern Daylight Time. At 10:23 p.m. Eastern Daylight Time, a severe thunderstorm was located 8 miles southeast of Goodale State Park, or 11 miles southeast of Camden, moving northeast at 40 miles per hour. The following hazards are expected: 60 miles per hour wind gusts. Source: radar indicated. The following impacts are expected: expect damage to trees and power lines. Locations impacted include Sumter, Camden, Bishopville, Oakland, Cassett, Elliott, Lee State Park, Carolina Sand Hills Wildlife Refuge, Goodale State Park, McBee, Bethune, Lucknow, Dowdell, Jenkins Mill, Manville, Spring Hill, North Town Square Shopping Center, Middorf, Midway Elementary School, and Boykin. This includes Interstate 20 in South Carolina between mile markers 95 and 126.

National Weather Service in Raleigh has issued a flash flood warning for Durham County until 1:30 a.m. At 10:44 p.m., training thunderstorms have developed over the urban areas of the Durham area. Between 1/2 and 2.5 inches of rain have fallen. Additional rainfall amounts up to 2 inches are possible in the warned area. Flash flooding is ongoing or expected to begin shortly. Hazard, flash flooding caused by thunderstorms. Source, radar. Impact, flash flooding of small creeks and streams, urban areas, highways, streets and underpasses, as well as other poor drainage and low-lying areas. Some locations that will experience flash flooding include Durham, Chapel Hill, Bethesda, Gorman, Parkwood, Research Triangle, Rollingview Marina, Falls Lake, Enno River State Park and Jordan Lake. Turn around, don't drown when encountering flooded roads. Most flood deaths occur in vehicles. Be especially cautious at night when it is harder to recognize the dangers of flooding. Repeating, a flash flood warning has been issued until 1:30 a.m. Tuesday for the following county: Durham, North Carolina,

The National Weather Service in Sterling, Virginia has issued a severe thunderstorm warning for the south central city of Manassas Park in Northern Virginia, central Prince William County in Northern Virginia, the city of Manassas in Northern Virginia, until 11:30 p.m. At 10:57 p.m., a severe thunderstorm was located over Bull Run, or 7 miles southwest of Centerville, moving southeast at 15 miles per hour. Hazard, 60 miles per hour wind gusts. Source, radar indicated. Impact, damaging winds will cause some trees and large branches to fall. This could injure those outdoors, as well as damage homes and vehicles. Roadways may become blocked by downed trees. Localized power outages are possible. Unsecured light objects may become projectiles. Locations impacted include Dale City, Linton Hall, Bull Run, Manassas, Sutherland, Manassas Park, and Independent Hill. Remain alert for a possible tornado. Tornadoes can develop quickly from severe thunderstorms. If you spot a tornado, go at once into the basement or small central room in a sturdy structure. For your protection, move to an interior room on the lowest floor of a building. Large hail, damaging wind, and continuous cloud-to-ground lightning are occurring with this storm. Move indoors immediately. Lightning is one of nature's leading killers. Remember, if you can hear thunder, you are close enough to be struck by lightning.

The National Weather Service has issued flood warning for the following counties/areas. Blair, Cambria, Cameron, Center, Clearfield, Elk, Pennsylvania. At 10:58 p.m. on July 6, 2026, effective until 5:28 a.m. July 7, 2026.

The National Weather Service in Sterling, Virginia has issued a flash flood warning for central Montgomery County in central Maryland until 1:45 a.m. Eastern Daylight Time. At 10:38 p.m., Doppler radar indicated a severe thunderstorm capable of producing heavy rain across the warned area. Between 2 and 3 inches of rain have fallen. Additional rainfall amounts of 1 to 1.5 inches are possible in the warned area. Flash flooding is ongoing or expected to begin shortly. This is indicated by radar. The impact, flash flooding in small creeks and streams, urban areas, highways, streets, and underpasses, as well as other poor drainage or low-lying areas. Some areas that may be affected by this are Germantown, Rockville, Gaithersburg, North Potomac, Redland, Darnestown, Durwood, and Washington Grove. Again, the National Weather Service in Sterling, Virginia has issued a flash flood warning for central Montgomery County in central Maryland until 1:45 a.m. Eastern Time.

National Weather Service in Sterling, Virginia has issued a flash flood warning for Prince William County in Northern Virginia, the city of Manassas in Northern Virginia, the city of Manassas Park in Northern Virginia, until 2:15 a.m. At 11:07 p.m., Doppler radar indicated thunderstorms producing heavy rain across the warned area. Between 1.5 and 3 inches of rain have fallen. Additional rainfall amounts of 1.5 to 2.5 inches are possible in the warned area. Flash flooding is ongoing or expected to begin shortly. Hazard: flash flooding caused by thunderstorms. Source: radar. Impact: flash flooding of small creeks and streams, urban areas, highways, streets and underpasses, as well as other poor drainage and low-lying areas. Some locations that will experience flash flooding include Linton Hall, Bull Run, Manassas, Sutherly, Manassas Park, Gainesville. Turn around, don't drown when encountering flooded roads. Most flood deaths occur in vehicles. Be especially cautious at night when it is harder to recognize the dangers of flooding.

The National Weather Service in Sterling, Virginia has issued a flash flood warning for Prince William County in Northern Virginia, the city of Manassas, and the city of Manassas Park in Northern Virginia until 2:15 a.m. At 11:07, Doppler radar indicated thunderstorms producing heavy rain across the warned area. Between 1.5 and 3 inches of rain has fallen. Additional rainfall amounts of 1.5 to 2.5 inches are possible in the warned area. Flash flooding is ongoing and expecting to continue shortly. Areas included in this warning are Linton Hall, Bull Run, Manassas, Manassas Park, Sudley, and Gainesville. Small flash flooding of small creeks and streams, urban areas, highways, streets, and underpasses, as well as other poor drainage or low-lying areas are being affected. Turn around, don't drown. When encountering flooded roads, most flood deaths occur in vehicles. Again, a flash flood warning is in effect from the National Weather Service in Sterling, Virginia, for Prince William County, the city of Manassas, and the city of Manassas Park in Northern Virginia until 2:15 a.m.

The National Weather Service in Jackson has issued a severe thunderstorm warning for East Carroll Parish in northeastern Louisiana, North Central Madison Parish in northeastern Louisiana, Eastern West Carroll Parish in northeastern Louisiana, northwestern Warren County in west central Mississippi, northwestern Issaquena County in west central Mississippi, until 11 p.m. Central Daylight Time. At 10:10 p.m. Central Daylight Time, a severe thunderstorm was located near Shelburne, or near Oak Grove, moving southeast at 35 miles per hour. Hazard, 60 miles per hour wind gusts. Source, radar indicated. Impact, expect damage to roofs, siding, and trees. This severe thunderstorm will be near Lake Providence and Shelburne around 10:15 p.m. Central Daylight Time. Feitler around 10:25 p.m. Central Daylight Time. For your protection, move to an interior room on the lowest floor of a building. Repeating, a severe thunderstorm warning has been issued until 11 p.m. Central Daylight Time for the following parish: West Carroll, Louisiana,

The National Weather Service has issued flash flood warning for the following counties/areas. Blair, Cambria, Huntingdon, Pennsylvania, at 11:11 p.m. on July 6, 2026, effective until 2:41 a.m. July 7, 2026.

following is a flood watch statement. Flood watch now in effect until 2 a.m. Tuesday. What? Flash flooding caused by excessive rainfall continues to be possible. Where? Washington, D.C., including the following areas in Maryland, including Anne Arundel, Calvert, Carroll, Cecil, Central and Southeast Howard, Central and Southeast Montgomery, Charles, Frederick, Northern Baltimore, Northwest Hartford, Northwest Howard, Northwest Montgomery, Prince George's, Southeast Hartford, Southern Baltimore, St. Mary's and Washington, and Virginia, including the following areas, Albemarle, Arlington Falls Church, Alexandria, Central and Southeast Prince William, Manassas, Manassas Park, Culpeper, Eastern Loudoun, Fairfax, Greene, King George, Madison, Northern Fauquier, Northwest Prince William, Orange, Rappahannock, Southern Fauquier, Spotsylvania, Stafford and Western Loudoun. When? Until 2 a.m. Tuesday. Impacts. Excessive runoff may result in flooding of rivers, creeks, streams, and other low-lying and flood-prone locations. Flooding may occur in poor drainage and urban areas. Additional details. Multiple rounds of heavy rainfall are possible through this evening into the early overnight hours, some of which may occur over areas which recently experienced flooding rains. Slow storm motions and repeat thunderstorm activity will occur within a tropical air mass. Hourly rainfall rates could push into the 2 to 3 inch range in the strong...

This is a statement from the National Weather Service. For the following county, Loudoun, Virginia. Flood warning in effect until 5:30 a.m. Tuesday. Flooding caused by excessive rainfall is occurring. The areas affected include a portion of northern Virginia, including the following county, Loudoun. The hazardous weather conditions are expected until 5:30 a.m. Tuesday. Impacts, flooding of rivers, creeks, streams, and other low-lying and flood-prone locations is imminent or occurring. Additional details, at 11:27 p.m., emergency management reported flooding along Fleetwood Road. In Arcola along Broad Run. Between 2 and 4 inches of rain have fallen. Heavy rainfall has come to an end, but small streams may still be rising. Some locations that will experience flooding include South Riding, Brambleton, Arcola. This includes the following flood-prone roads: Evergreen Mills Road at Bluemont Ridge Road and Evergreen Mills Road at Arcola Road. Please visit www.weather.gov/safety/flood for flood safety and preparedness information. Turn around, don't drown when encountering flooded roads. Most flood deaths occur in vehicles. Be especially cautious at night when it is harder to recognize the dangers of flooding.

This is a statement from the National Weather Service. For the following county, Montgomery, Maryland. Flood warning in effect until 1:45 a.m. Tuesday, replaces flash flood warning. Flooding caused by excessive rainfall is expected. The areas affected include a portion of central Maryland, including the following county, Montgomery. The hazardous weather conditions are expected until 1:45 a.m. Impacts, flooding of rivers, creeks, streams, and other low-lying and flood-prone locations is imminent or occurring. Additional details, at 11:43 p.m., Doppler radar indicated heavy rain due to thunderstorms. Flooding is ongoing or expected to begin shortly in the warned area. Between 2 and 3 inches of rain have fallen. Additional rainfall amounts up to 0.5 inches are possible in the warned area. Some locations that will experience flooding include Germantown, Rockville, Gaithersburg, North Potomac, Redland, Darnestown, Durwood, Washington Grove. Please visit www.weather.gov/safety/flood for flood safety and preparedness information. Turn around. Don't drown when encountering flooded roads. Most flood deaths occur in vehicles. Be especially cautious at night when it is harder to recognize the dangers of flooding.

The National Weather Service has issued flood warning for the following counties/areas. Blair, Cambria, Center, Clearfield, Huntington, Pennsylvania. At 12:03 a.m. on July 7, 2026, effective until 5:03 a.m.

The National Weather Service in Sterling, Virginia has issued a flash flood warning for southeastern Fairfax County in northern Virginia, eastern Prince William County in northern Virginia until 3:15 a.m. At 12:13 a.m., Doppler radar indicated thunderstorms producing heavy rain across the warned area. Between 2 and 3 inches of rain have fallen. Additional rainfall amounts of 1 to 2 inches are possible in the warned area. Flash flooding is ongoing or expected to begin shortly. Hazard: flash flooding caused by thunderstorms. Source: radar. Impact: flash flooding of small creeks and streams, urban areas, highways, streets and underpasses, as well as other poor drainage and low-lying areas. Some locations that will experience flash flooding include Dale City, Springfield, Fort Hunt, Fort Belvoir, Woodbridge, Lake Ridge, Burke, Lorton, Franconia, Newington, Mount Vernon, Mason Neck, Occoquan. Turn around, don't drown when encountering flooded roads. Most flood deaths occur in vehicles. Be especially cautious at night when it is harder to recognize the dangers of flooding. Be aware of your surroundings and do not drive on flooded roads.

National Weather Service in Blacksburg has issued a flash flood warning for Western Henry County, Patrick County in southwestern Virginia until 3:15 a.m. At 12:15 a.m., Doppler radar indicated thunderstorms producing heavy rain across the warned area. Between 1 and 3 inches of rain have fallen. Flash flooding is ongoing or expected to begin shortly. Hazard, flash flooding caused by thunderstorms. Source, radar indicated. Impact, flash flooding of small creeks and streams, urban areas, highways, streets, and underpasses, as well as other poor drainage and low-lying areas. Some locations that will experience flash flooding include Stuart, Woolline, Spencer, Bassett, Patrick Springs, Cribs, Buffalo Ridge, Sunville, Charity, Penn Store, Ferry Stone State Park, Philpa Dam, Rocky Knob Recreation Area, Horse Pasture, and Stanley Down. Turn around, don't drown when encountering flooded roads. Most flood deaths occur in vehicles. Be especially cautious at night when it is harder to recognize the dangers of flooding. Repeating, a flash flood warning has been issued until 3:15 a.m. for the following counties in Virginia, Henry and Patrick.

We interrupt this program to activate the emergency alert system for the Washington, D.C. metropolitan operational area because of a local weather emergency. The National Weather Service in Sterling, Virginia has issued a flash flood warning. This for southeastern Fairfax County in northern Virginia and eastern Prince William County in northern Virginia. This will run till 3:15. At 12:13, the Doppler radar indicated thunderstorms producing heavy rain across the warned area. Between 2 to 3 inches of rain has fallen already. Additional rainfall amounts of up to 2 inches of rain are possible in the warned area. The flash flooding is ongoing or expected to begin shortly.

National Weather Service in Sterling, Virginia has issued a flash flood warning for Central Fauquier County in Northern Virginia until 4 a.m. At 12:50 a.m., Doppler radar indicated thunderstorms producing heavy rain across the warned area. Between 3 and 5 inches of rain have fallen. Additional rainfall amounts of 1 to 2 inches are possible in the warned area. Flash flooding is ongoing or expected to begin shortly. Hazard: flash flooding caused by thunderstorms. Source: radar. Impact: flash flooding of small creeks and streams, urban areas, highways, streets and underpasses, as well as other poor drainage and low-lying areas. Some locations that will experience flash flooding include Warrenton, New Baltimore, Meadowville, Early. Turn around, don't drown when encountering flooded roads. Most flood deaths occur in vehicles. Be especially cautious at night when it is harder to recognize the dangers of flooding. Be aware of your surroundings and do not drive on flooded roads.

National Weather Service in Greenville, Spartanburg has issued a flash flood warning for Central Mecklenburg County in the Piedmont of North Carolina until 3:45 a.m. Eastern Daylight Time. At 12:50 a.m. Eastern Daylight Time, Doppler radar indicated thunderstorms producing heavy rain across the warned area. Between 1.5 and 2.5 inches of rain have fallen. Additional rainfall amounts of 0.5 to 1.5 inches are possible in the warned area. Flash flooding is ongoing or expected to begin shortly. Hazard: flash flooding caused by thunderstorms. Source: radar indicated. Impact: flash flooding of small creeks and streams, urban areas, highways, streets and underpasses, as well as other poor drainage and low-lying areas. Some locations that will experience flash flooding include Charlotte, Matthews, Mint Hill, Harrisburg, The Plaza, Freedom Park, Hidden Valley, South Park Mall, Reedy Creek Park, University City, Paw Creek, Charlotte Douglas Airport, Carowinds and Croft. Turn around, don't drown when encountering flooded roads. Most flood deaths occur in vehicles. Be especially cautious at night when it is harder to recognize the dangers of flooding.

The National Weather Service in Sterling, Virginia has issued a flash flood warning for central Fauquier County in northern Virginia. This will run until 4 a.m. At 12:50, Doppler radar indicated thunderstorms producing heavy rain across the warned area. Between 3 and 5 inches of rain have already fallen. Additional rainfall amounts of 1 to 2 inches are possible in the warned area. The flash flood warning is ongoing or is expected to begin shortly.

The National Weather Service in Sterling, Virginia has issued a flash flood warning for Central Fauquier County in Northern Virginia until 4:15 a.m. At 1:11 a.m., local law enforcement reported flash flooding across the warned area, especially along a 17 and adjacent roadways along Cedar Run. Between 4 and 6 inches of rain have fallen. Additional rainfall amounts of 0.5 to 1.5 inches are possible in the warned area. Hazard, life-threatening flash flooding. Heavy rain producing flash flooding. Source, law enforcement reported. Impact, life-threatening flash flooding of creeks and streams, urban areas, highways, streets, and underpasses. Some locations that will experience flash flooding include mainly rural areas of Central Fauquier County. Turn around, don't drown when encountering flooded roads. Most flood deaths occur in vehicles. Move to higher ground now. Act quickly to protect your life. Be especially cautious at night when it is harder to recognize the dangers of flooding. Stay away or be swept away. River banks and culverts can become unstable and unsafe.

The National Weather Service in Sterling, Virginia has issued a flash flood warning for central Fauquier County in northern Virginia. This will run till 4:15 this morning. At 1:11 a.m. Eastern Time, local law enforcement reported flash flooding across the warned area, especially along U.S. 17 and the adjacent roadways along Cedar Run. Between 4 and 6 inches in Debrain have fallen already. Additional rainfall amounts of between a half an inch to 1.5 inches are possible in the impacted and the warned area. There is the hazard for life-threatening flash flooding, heavy rain producing flash flooding, and life-threatening flash flooding of streets, creeks, and streams, urban areas, highways, and streets. Some locations will experience flash flooding include mainly rural areas in Fauquier County.

is a statement from the National Weather Service. For the following county, Prince William, Virginia. Flood warning in effect until 3:15 a.m. early this morning, replaces flash flood warning. Flooding caused by excessive rainfall is expected. The areas affected include a portion of northern Virginia, including the following county, Prince William. The hazardous weather conditions are expected until 3:15 a.m. Impacts, flooding of rivers, creeks, streams, and other low-lying and flood-prone locations is imminent or occurring. Additional details, at 1:30 a.m., gauge reports indicated between 2 and 4 inches of rain have fallen from earlier storms. Flooding impacts will continue, but no additional rainfall is expected. Some locations that will experience flooding include Dale City, Woodbridge, Lake Ridge, Occoquan. 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Turn around, don't drown when encountering flooded roads. Most flood deaths occur in vehicles. Be especially cautious at night when it is harder to recognize the dangers of flooding.

5 inches of rain have fallen already. The flooding impacts will continue, but no additional rainfall is expected. The flash flooding is already occurring. The flash flooding is caused by the heavy rain. In some locations that will include flash flooding include Linton Hall, Manassas, Manassas Park, Bull Run, Sudley, and Gainesville.

warning in effect until 6 a.m. early this morning. Replaces flash flood warning. What? Flooding caused by excessive rainfall is expected. Where? A portion of central Pennsylvania, including the following counties, Blair, Cambria, and Huntingdon. When? Until 6 a.m. Impacts. Expect many areas of slow-moving or standing water. It will take several hours for all the water from these storms to work through local drainage systems in urban areas. Additional details, at 1:54 a.m., emergency management reported flooding beginning to abate. However, a few roads remain closed at this time. Between 2 and 4 inches of rain have fallen. Additional rainfall amounts up to 0.5 inches are possible in the warned area. Some locations that will experience flooding include Altoona, Hollidaysburg, Lakemont, Bellwood, Williamsburg, Duncansville, Tipton, Spruce Creek, Canoe Creek State Park, Alexandria, and Penn State Altoona. http://www.weather.gov/safety/flood turnaround. Don't drown when encountering flooded roads. Most flood deaths occur in vehicles. Be especially cautious at night when it is harder to recognize the dangers of flooding.

National Weather Service in New Orleans has issued a special marine warning for Chandler Sound, coastal waters from Pascagoula, Mississippi to Steak Island out 20 nautical miles until 3:15 a.m. Central Daylight Time. At 1:49 a.m. Central Daylight Time, a cluster of severe thunderstorms capable of producing waterspouts was located near Chandler Sound. The cluster of severe thunderstorms were nearly stationary. Hazard, waterspouts and wind gusts 34 knots or greater. Source, radar. Impact, waterspouts can quickly form and capsize boats, damage vessels and oil rigs, and create suddenly higher waves. Small craft could be damaged in briefly higher winds and suddenly higher waves. Locations impacted include Chandler Sound. Strong winds will be dangerous for boaters or anyone near the water. Boaters should avoid waterspouts and never try to navigate near them. Make sure all on board are wearing life jackets. Seek shelter or move to safe harbor until hazardous weather passes. Repeating, a special marine warning has been issued until 3:15 a.m. Central Daylight Time for the following marine location, coastal waters from Pascagoula, Mississippi to Steak Island out 20 nautical miles.

National Weather Service in Fort Worth has issued a flash flood warning for Delta County in north central Texas, southwestern Lamar County in north central Texas, until 4:15 a.m. Central Daylight Time. At 2:13 a.m. Central Daylight Time, Doppler radar indicated thunderstorms producing heavy rain across the warned area. Between 2 and 3 inches of rain have fallen. Flash flooding is ongoing or expected to begin shortly. Hazard: flash flooding caused by thunderstorms. Source: radar indicated. Impact: flash flooding of small creeks and streams, urban areas, highways, streets, and underpasses, as well as other poor drainage and low-lying areas. Some locations that will experience flash flooding include Cooper, Roxton, Big Creek Lake, Cooper Lake, Cooper Lake State Park, Pecan Gap, Inlow, Van Franklin, Howland, Lake Creek, Gadsden, Noble, Patio, Charleston, and Petty. Be especially cautious at night when it is harder to recognize the dangers of flooding.

This is a flash flood warning for the following counties in West Virginia: Braxton, Lewis, Randolph, Upshur, and Webster. Issued at 3:38 a.m. Eastern Daylight Time. The National Weather Service in Charleston has issued a flash flood warning for East Central Braxton County in North Central West Virginia, Western Randolph County in Northeastern West Virginia, Southwestern Upshur County in Northeastern West Virginia, Northeastern Webster County in Northeastern West Virginia, South Central Lewis County in Northern West Virginia, until 6:45 a.m. Eastern Daylight Time. At 3:38 a.m. Eastern Daylight Time, Doppler radar indicated thunderstorms producing heavy rain across the warned area. Between 1.5 and 2.2 inches of rain have fallen. Additional rainfall amounts of 0.2 to 0.5 inches are possible in the warned area. Flash flooding is ongoing or expected to begin shortly. Hazard: flash flooding caused by thunderstorms. Source: radar indicated. Impact: flash flooding of small creeks and streams, urban areas, highways, streets and underpasses, as well as other poor drainage and low-lying areas. Some locations that will experience flash flooding include Holly River State Park, Hacker Valley, Cleveland, Eden, Conahed, Diana, and Centralia. Repeating, a flash flood warning has been issued until 6:45 a.m. Eastern Daylight Time for the following counties in West Virginia: Braxton, Lewis, Randolph, Upshur, and Webster.

This is a statement from the National Weather Service. For the following county, Fauquier, Virginia. Flood warning in effect until 8 a.m. this morning, replaces flash flood warning. Flooding caused by excessive rainfall is occurring. The areas affected include a portion of northern Virginia, including the following county, Fauquier. The hazardous weather conditions are expected until 8 a.m. Impacts, flooding of rivers, creeks, streams, and other low-lying and flood-prone locations is imminent or occurring. Additional details, at 4:02 a.m., local law enforcement reported flooding in the warned area. Between 4 and 6 inches of rain have fallen. Additional rainfall amounts of 0.5 to 1.5 inches are possible in the warned area. Some locations that will experience flooding include mainly rural areas of central Fauquier County. Please visit www.weather.gov/safety/flood for flood safety and preparedness information. Turn around. Don't drown when encountering flooded roads. Most flood deaths occur in vehicles.

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2: This is a statement from the National Weather Service. For the following county, Prince William, Virginia, and the following independent cities, in Virginia, Manassas Park and Manassas. Flood warning in effect until 8 a.m. this morning, replaces flash flood warning. Flooding caused by excessive rainfall is expected. The areas affected include a portion of northern Virginia, including the following county, City of Manassas Park and Prince William. The hazardous weather conditions are expected until 8 a.m. Impacts, flooding of rivers, creeks, streams, and other low-lying and flood-prone locations is imminent or occurring. Additional details, at 4:04 a.m., Doppler radar and automated rain gauges indicated heavy rain. Flooding is ongoing or expected to begin shortly in the warned area. Between 2 and 4 inches of rain have fallen. While river and stream gauges have seen water levels drop, some still remain at minor flood stage. Flooding impacts will continue, but no additional rainfall is expected. Some locations that will experience flooding include Linton Hall, Bull Run, Manassas, Sutherly, Manassas Park, Gainesville. Please visit www.weather.gov/safety/flood for flood safety and preparedness information. Turn around. Don't drown when encountering flooded roads. Most flood deaths occur in vehicles.

This is a flash flood warning for the following counties in West Virginia: Barber, Harrison, Lewis, Randolph, and Upshur. Issued at 4:08 a.m. Eastern Daylight Time. The National Weather Service in Charleston has issued a flash flood warning for southern Barber County in northeastern West Virginia, northwestern Randolph County in northeastern West Virginia, Upshur County in northeastern West Virginia, southeastern Harrison County in northern West Virginia, eastern Lewis County in northern West Virginia, until 7:15 a.m. Eastern Daylight Time. At 4:08 a.m. Eastern Daylight Time, Doppler radar indicated thunderstorms producing heavy rain across the warned area. Between 1.5 and 2.5 inches of rain have fallen. Additional rainfall amounts of 0.5 to 1 inch are possible in the warned area. Flash flooding is ongoing or expected to begin shortly. Hazard: flash flooding caused by thunderstorms. Source: radar indicated. Impact: flash flooding of small creeks and streams, urban areas, highways, streets and underpasses, as well as other poor drainage and low-lying areas. Some locations that will experience flash flooding include Buchanan, Weston, Philippi, Otter State Park, Bealington, Rock Cave, Stonewall Jackson, Jr., Lost Creek, Jane Lou, Womelsworth Colton, Montrose, Overhill, Tallmansville, Hoggsville, Elamore, Volga, Century, and Lawrence. This includes the following highways: Interstate 79 between mile markers 96 and 113, Route 33 between mile...

This is a flash flood warning for the following counties in West Virginia: Braxton, Lewis, Randolph, Upshur, and Webster. Issued at 5:24 a.m. Eastern Daylight Time. Flash flood warning remains in effect until 6:45 a.m. Eastern Daylight Time this morning for East Central Braxton, Western Randolph, Southwestern Upshur, Northeastern Webster, and South Central Lewis counties. At 5:24 a.m. Eastern Daylight Time, Doppler radar indicated thunderstorms producing heavy rain across the warned area. Between 1.5 and 2.5 inches of rain have fallen. Flash flooding is ongoing or expected to begin shortly. Hazard: flash flooding caused by thunderstorms. Source: radar indicated. Impact: flash flooding of small creeks and streams, urban areas, highways, streets and underpasses, as well as other poor drainage and low-lying areas. Some locations that will experience flash flooding include Holly River State Park, Hacker Valley, Cleveland, Eden, Conahead, Diana, and Centralia. Turn around, don't drown when encountering flooded roads. Most flood deaths occur in vehicles. Be especially cautious at night when it is harder to recognize the dangers of flooding. In hilly terrain, there are hundreds of low water crossings which are potentially dangerous in heavy rain. Do not attempt to cross flooded roads. Find an alternate route. Report flooding to the National Weather Service by calling toll-free 800-401-9535 when you can do so safely. Repeating, a flash flood.

flood warning for the following counties in West Virginia: Barber, Harrison, Lewis, Randolph, and Upshur. Issued at 5:40 a.m. Eastern Daylight Time. Flash flood warning remains in effect until 7:15 a.m. Eastern Daylight Time this morning for Southern Barber, Northwestern Randolph, Upshur, Southeastern Harrison, and Eastern Lewis counties. At 5:40 a.m. Eastern Daylight Time, Doppler radar indicated thunderstorms produced heavy rain across the warned area. Between 1.5 and 3 inches of rain have fallen. Flash flooding is ongoing or expected to begin shortly. Hazard: flash flooding caused by thunderstorms. Source: radar indicated. Impact: flash flooding of small creeks and streams, urban areas, highways, streets, and underpasses, as well as other poor drainage and low-lying areas. Some locations that will experience flash flooding include Buckhannon, Weston, Philippi, Otter State Park, Bealington, Rock Cave, Stonewall Jackson, Jr., Lost Creek, Jane Lou, Womelsthorpe, Colton, Montrose, Overhill, Tallmansville, Hodge Century, and Lawrence. This includes the following highways: Interstate 79 between mile markers 96 and 113, Route 33 between mile markers 1 and 7, in between mile markers 15 and 17, in between mile markers 31 and 35. Flooding has been reported along Gum and Bogus streets in Buckhannon. Be especially cautious when traveling this morning.

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1: Test. This is a statewide required weekly test of the emergency alert system, originating from the Pennsylvania Emergency Management Agency, Harrisburg. This is only a test.

The National Weather Service in Tallahassee has issued a special marine warning for coastal waters from Swampy River to Keaton Beach out 20 nautical miles, waters from Swampy River to Apalachicola, Florida from 20 to 60 nautical miles until 8:30 a.m. Eastern Daylight Time. At 7:26 a.m. Eastern Daylight Time, showers capable of producing waterspouts were located along a line extending from 18 nautical miles east of Buckeye Reef to 11 nautical miles south of South Tower, moving southeast at 15 knots. Hazard, waterspouts and wind gusts 34 knots or greater. Source, public. Impact, waterspouts can quickly form and capsize boats, damage vessels, and create suddenly higher waves. Make sure all on board are in a secure location and wearing life jackets. Expect wind gusts in excess of 34 knots, suddenly higher waves, frequent lightning, and heavy downpours. Make sure all on board are wearing life jackets. Showers will remain over mainly open waters. Move to safe harbor until hazardous weather passes.

is a test of the Mississippi Emergency Alert System. 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This test is now completed.

alert system. In the event of an emergency, this system would bring you important information. This test is now concluded.

The National Weather Service in Tallahassee has issued a special marine warning for coastal waters from Ocklawatomie River to Apalachicola, Florida, out to 20 nautical miles. Coastal waters from Mexico Beach to Apalachicola, out 20 nautical miles. Coastal waters from Suwannee River to Keaton Beach, out 20 nautical miles. Waters from Mexico Beach to Apalachicola, Florida, from 20 to 60 nautical miles. Waters from Suwannee River to Apalachicola, Florida, from 20 to 60 nautical miles, until 9:30 a.m. Eastern Daylight Time, or 8:30 a.m. Central Daylight Time. At 8:24 a.m. Eastern Daylight Time, or 7:24 a.m. Central Daylight Time, showers capable of producing waterspouts were located along a line extending from 16 nautical miles northeast of Buckeye Reef to 13 nautical miles west of Empire Mica Wreck, moving south at 50 knots. Hazard, waterspouts and wind gusts 34 knots or greater. Source, radar indicated. Impact, waterspouts can quickly form and capsize boats, damage vessels, and create suddenly higher waves. Make sure all on board are in a secure location and wearing life jackets. Expect wind gusts in excess of 34 knots, suddenly higher waves, frequent lightning, and heavy downpours. Make sure all on board are wearing life jackets. Locations impacted include South Tower, V Tower, Buckeye Reef, Empire Mica Wreck, and C Tower. Move to safe harbor until hazardous weather passes.

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flood watch in effect through this evening. What flash flooding caused by excessive rainfall is possible? Where, a portion of central Pennsylvania, including the following counties, Bedford, Blair, Cambria, Fulton, Huntingdon, and Somerset. When, through this evening, impacts, locally heavy rain and excessive runoff may result in flooding of rivers, creeks, streams, and other low-lying and flood-prone locations. Creeks and streams may rise out of their banks. Flooding may occur in poor drainage and urban areas. Area creeks and streams are running high and could flood with more heavy rain. Additional details, isolated to scattered areas of flash flooding are possible with localized rainfall amounts potentially exceeding 2 to 3 inches. http://www.weather.gov/safety/flood. You should monitor later forecasts and be prepared to take action should flash flood warnings be issued.

National Weather Service in Aberdeen has issued a severe thunderstorm warning for northwestern Edmonds County in north-central South Dakota, southeastern Campbell County in north-central South Dakota, southwestern McPherson County in north-central South Dakota, northeastern Walworth County in north-central South Dakota, until 9:30 a.m. Central Daylight Time. At 8:53 a.m. Central Daylight Time, a severe thunderstorm was located near Java, or 8 miles northwest of Boundal, moving northeast at 25 miles per hour. Hazard, quarter-size hail. Source, radar indicated. Impact, damage to vehicles is expected. This severe thunderstorm will be near Hillsview around 9:10 a.m. Central Daylight Time. For your protection, move to an interior room on the lowest floor of a building. Repeating, a severe thunderstorm warning has been issued until 9:30 a.m. Central Daylight Time for the following counties, in South Dakota, Edmonds and McPherson.

0: This is a test of the emergency alert system. This is only a test.
1: The civil authorities have issued a required weekly test for all of New Jersey beginning at 10 o'clock a.m. and ending at 12 o'clock p.m. The New Jersey Office of Emergency Management is conducting a test of the emergency alert system. Had this been an actual emergency, the attention signal you have just heard would have been followed by official information or instructions. This concludes the test of the emergency alert system.

National Weather Service in Aberdeen has issued a severe thunderstorm warning for northwestern Edmonds County in north-central South Dakota, south-central McPherson County in north-central South Dakota, until 9:30 a.m. Central Daylight Time. At 8:59 a.m. Central Daylight Time, a severe thunderstorm was located near Hosmer, or near Roscoe, moving northeast at 20 miles per hour. Hazard, half-dollar size hail. Source, radar indicated. Impact, damage to vehicles is expected. This severe thunderstorm will be near Hosmer around 9:05 a.m. Central Daylight Time. For your protection, move to an interior room on the lowest floor of a building. Repeating, a severe thunderstorm warning has been issued until 9:30 a.m. Central Daylight Time for the following counties in South Dakota, Edmonds and McPherson.

National Weather Service in Aberdeen has issued a severe thunderstorm warning for northeastern Edmonds County in north-central South Dakota, south-central McPherson County in north-central South Dakota, until 10:15 a.m. Central Daylight Time. At 9:35 a.m. Central Daylight Time, a severe thunderstorm was located 8 miles west of Plainview Colony, or 10 miles northeast of Roscoe, moving northeast at 20 miles per hour. Hazard, quarter-size hail. Source, radar indicated. Impact, damage to vehicles is expected. This severe thunderstorm will be near Plainview Colony around 9:40 a.m. Central Daylight Time. Other locations in the path of the severe thunderstorm include Deerfield Colony. For your protection, move to an interior room on the lowest floor of a building. Repeating, a severe thunderstorm warning has been issued until 10:15 a.m. Central Daylight Time for the following counties in South Dakota, Edmonds and McPherson.

0: 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This is only a test.
1: The civil authorities have issued a required weekly test for Jackson OR, beginning at 10:53 a.m. and ending at 11:08 a.m. This is a test of the emergency alert system. This is only a test. No action is needed. This is only a test.

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Equipment that can quickly warn you during emergencies is being tested. If this had been an actual emergency, official messages would have followed the alert tone. This concludes this test of the emergency alert system.

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This system was developed to provide information to the public during emergencies. This was a test.

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Equipment that can quickly warn you during emergencies is being tested. If this had been an actual emergency, official messages would have followed the alert tone. This concludes this test of the emergency alert system.

This station is testing its emergency alert system, originating from Jackson County Emergency Management. In cooperation with public safety, broadcasters, and cable operators, this system informs you of events that pose an immediate threat to your life or property. If this had been an actual emergency requiring immediate action or evacuation, official messages would follow the alert tone. This is only a test.

National Weather Service in Aberdeen has issued a severe thunderstorm warning for Western Marshall County in northeastern South Dakota, Northern Brown County in northeastern South Dakota, until 11:15 a.m. Central Daylight Time. At 10:29 a.m. Central Daylight Time, a severe thunderstorm was located near Barnard, or 17 miles north of Aberdeen, moving east at 50 miles per hour. Hazard, 60 miles per hour wind gusts. Source, radar indicated. Impact, expect damage to roofs, siding, and trees. This severe thunderstorm will be near Sand Lake Wildlife Refuge and Houghton around 10:35 a.m. Central Daylight Time. Other locations in the path of the severe thunderstorm include Sunset Colony and Amherst. For your protection, move to an interior room on the lowest floor of a building. Torrential rainfall is occurring with this storm and may lead to flash flooding. Do not drive your vehicle through flooded roadways. Repeating, a severe thunderstorm warning has been issued until 11:15 a.m. Central Daylight Time for the following counties in South Dakota: Brown and Marshall,

0: 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This is only a test.
1: This is a test from the Cass County Sheriff's Office. This is only a test.

0: This is a test of the emergency alert system. This is only a test.
1: The following is a required weekly test of the emergency alert system, originating from the Missouri State Highway Patrol in Jefferson City and coordinated with the local broadcasters in your community. This is only a test.
0: This is a test of the emergency alert system. This is only a test.

This is a test of the Oklahoma Emergency Alert System. This message originated from the State Emergency Operations Center. In the event of an emergency, this system will bring you important information. This test is now concluded.

This is a coordinated monthly test of the emergency alert system through broadcast stations in the Greater Portland, Vancouver area, including Clackamas, Columbia, Multnomah, and Washington counties in Oregon, and Clark County in Washington. With the cooperation of public safety, broadcasters, and cable operators, this system informs you of events that may pose an immediate threat to your life, health, or property. If this had been an actual emergency, official information would have followed the alert tone. This test was originated by Clark Regional Emergency Services Agency in Vancouver, Washington. This concludes the test message.

This is an FCC required monthly test of the emergency alert system. Many Ventura County broadcasters have agreed to deliver information during an emergency that will help you understand what is happening and what you need to do. When you hear a real alert, you should immediately tune to one of these local radio or TV stations. This concludes this test of the emergency alert system.

0: This is a test of the emergency alert system. This is only a test.
1: The civil authorities have issued a required weekly test for all of Washington beginning at 2 o'clock p.m. and ending at 3 o'clock p.m. This is a test. This is only a test of the emergency alert system in Washington State issued by the Washington State Emergency Operations Center. In the event of an emergency, this system would bring you important information. The following tones will conclude this test from the Washington State Emergency Operations Center.

0: This is a test of the emergency alert system. This is only a test.
1: The civil authorities have issued a required weekly test for Washoe NV and all of Nevada beginning at 2:04 p.m. and ending at 3:04 p.m. Test, test, test. This is a weekly test of the emergency alert system. Test, test, test.

The National Weather Service in Tallahassee has issued a severe thunderstorm warning for Wakulla County in Big Bend, Florida, until 2:45 p.m. Eastern Daylight Time. At 2:05 p.m. Eastern Daylight Time, a severe thunder of Crawfordville, moving northeast at 20 miles per hour. Hazard, 60 miles per hour wind gusts. Source, radar indicated. Impact, expect damage to roofs, siding, and trees. Locations impacted include Woodville, St. Marks, Crawfordville, Wakulla, South Choppy, Newport, Cheetahville, Wakulla Springs, Panacea, Medart, Buckhorn, Bethel, Live Oak Island, Curtis Mill, Hyde Park, Panacea Wakulla Airport, Aaron, Hilliardville, Sanborn, and Tully. For your protection, move to an interior room on the lowest floor of a building. To report severe weather, contact your nearest law enforcement agency. They will send your report to the National Weather Service office in Tallahassee. Repeating, a severe thunderstorm warning has been issued until 2:45 p.m. Eastern Daylight Time for the following county, Wakulla, Florida.

National Weather Service in Wilmington has issued a special marine warning for coastal waters from Cape Fear, North Carolina to Little River Inlet, South Carolina, out 20 nautical miles. Coastal waters from Little River Inlet to Merle's Inlet, South Carolina, out 20 nautical miles until 2:45 p.m. At 2:07 p.m., strong thunderstorms were located along a line extending from near North Myrtle Beach to 6 nautical miles northeast of Myrtle Beach to 6 nautical miles northwest of Springmead Pier, moving east at 10 knots. Hazard, wind gusts to 40 knots and small hail. Source, radar. Impact, small craft could be damaged in briefly higher winds and suddenly higher waves. Locations impacted include Cherry Grove Inlet, Little River Reef, Sherman Wreck, Little River Entrance, Little River Sea Buoy, and Myrtle Beach. Boaters should seek safe harbor immediately until these storms pass. If caught on the open water, prepare for deteriorating conditions. Make sure you and your crew are wearing properly fitted life jackets. Frequent lightning is occurring with these storms. If caught on the open water, stay below deck if possible. Keep away from ungrounded metal objects.

National Weather Service in Raleigh has issued a severe thunderstorm warning for Pearson County, northeastern Orange County, northwestern Granville County, northwestern Durham County, until 3 p.m. At 2:12 p.m., a severe thunderstorm was located over Prospect Hill, moving east at 15 miles per hour. Hazard, 60 miles per hour wind gusts and penny-size hail. Source, radar indicated. Impact, expect damage to roofs, siding, and trees. Locations impacted include Roxboro, Butner, Rougemont, Concord, Lake Michie, Mayo Reservoir, Bahama, Slee, Bethel Hill, and Bushy Fork. Straight line winds can blow down trees, power lines, and damage mobile homes and other buildings. Seek shelter in a sturdy structure until the storm has passed. Stay away from windows as flying debris generated by damaging winds can be deadly. If on or near area lakes, get away from the water and move indoors or inside a vehicle. Remember, lightning can strike out to 15 miles from the parent thunderstorm. If you can hear thunder, you are close enough to be struck by lightning. Move to safe shelter now. Do not be caught on the water in the thunderstorm. Repeating, a severe thunderstorm warning has been issued until 3 p.m. for the following counties, in North Carolina, Durham, Granville, Orange, and Pearson.

A service in Raleigh has issued a severe thunderstorm warning for Person County, Northeastern Orange County, Northwestern Granville County, Northwestern Durham County, until 3 p.m. At 2:12 p.m., a severe thunderstorm was located over Prospect Hill, moving east at 15 miles per hour. Hazard, 60 miles per hour wind gusts and penny-size hail. Source, radar indicated. Impact, expects damage to roofs, siding, and trees. Locations impacted include Roxborough, Butner, Rougemont, Concord, Lake Michie, Mayo Reservoir, Bahama, Slee, Bethel Hill, and Bushy Fork. Straight line winds can blow down trees, power lines, and damage mobile homes and other buildings. Seek shelter in a sturdy structure until the storm has passed. Stay away from windows as flying debris generated by damaging winds can be deadly. If on or near area lakes, get away from the water and move indoors or inside a vehicle. Remember, lightning can strike out to 15 miles from the parent thunderstorm. If you can hear thunder, you are close enough to be struck by lightning. Move to safe shelter now. Do not be caught on the water in the thunderstorm. Repeating, a severe thunderstorm warning has been issued until 3 p.m. for the following counties in North Carolina, Durham, Granville, Orange, and Person.

Service in Tallahassee has issued a severe thunderstorm warning for southeastern Lowndes County in Georgia until 3:15 p.m. Eastern Daylight Time. At 2:37, the thunderstorm was released at 15 miles per hour. Hazard, 60 miles per hour in gusts and quarter-size hail. Source, radar indicated. Impact, hail damage to vehicles is expected. Expect wind damage to roofs, siding, and trees. Locations in Valdosta, Dasher, Naylor, I-75 at Exit 5, Twin Lakes, I-75 at Exit 11, and Valdosta Regional Airport. For your protection, move to an interior room on the lowest floor of a building. Repeating, a severe thunderstorm warning has been issued until 3:15 p.m. Eastern Daylight Time for the following county: Lowndes, Georgia,

in Jacksonville has issued a severe thunderstorm warning for Western Eccles County in southeastern Georgia until 3:15 p.m. Eastern Daylight Time. At 2:40 p.m. Eastern Daylight Time, a severe thunderstorm was located near Lake Park, moving northeast at 15 miles per hour. Hazard, 60 miles per hour wind gusts and quarter-size hail. Source, radar indicated. Impact, hail damage to vehicles is expected. Expect wind damage. Locations impacted include Stettinville and Mayday. For your protection, move to an interior room on the lowest floor of a building. Repeating, a severe thunderstorm warning has been issued until 3:15 p.m. Eccles, Georgia.

The National Weather Service in Charleston has issued a severe thunderstorm warning for portions of Berkeley County in southeastern South Carolina, Charleston County in southeastern South Carolina, until 3:45 p.m. Eastern Daylight Time. At 2:46 p.m. Eastern Daylight Time, severe thunderstorms were located along a line from near Hampton Plantation State Park to 6 miles northwest of Owendaw, moving east at 15 miles an hour. Hazard, 60 miles an hour wind gusts and small hail. Source, radar indicated. Impact, expects damage to roofs, siding, and trees. Locations impacted include McClellanville, Owendaw, Hampton Plantation State Park, Santee Coastal Reserve, Lighthouse Island, Cape Romaine, Cape Island, Tibwin, Buckhull, and Halfway Creek. Seek shelter inside a well-built structure and stay away from windows. These storms are capable of producing damaging winds. Continuous cloud-to-ground lightning is occurring with these storms. Lightning is one of nature's leading killers. Remember, if you can hear thunder, you are close enough to be struck by lightning.

The National Weather Service has issued severe thunderstorm warning for the following counties/areas. Morgan, Limestone, Alabama. At 2:49 p.m. on July 7, 2026, effective until 3:34 p.m.

The National Weather Service in Shreveport has issued a severe thunderstorm warning for northwestern Cherokee County in northeastern Texas, southern Smith County in northeastern Texas, until 2:45 p.m. Central Daylight Time. At 1:53 p.m. Central Daylight Time, a severe thunderstorm was located near Tyler, moving southeast at 10 miles per hour. Hazard, 60 miles per hour wind gusts and quarter-sized hail. Source, radar indicated. Impact, hail damage to vehicles is expected. Expect wind damage to roof, siding, and trees. Locations impacted include Tyler, White House, Bullard, Troop, Arp, Mixon, Mount Salmon, Dunday, New Chapel Hill, CUNY, Teasleville, and Concord. Seek shelter inside a well-built structure and stay away from windows. The storm is capable of producing damaging winds and large hail. Torrential rainfall is also occurring with this storm and may lead to flash flooding. Do not drive your vehicle through flooded roadways.

The National Weather Service in Charleston has issued a special marine warning for coastal waters from South Santee River to Edisto Beach, South Carolina, out 20 nautical miles until 4 p.m. Eastern Daylight Time. At 3:05 p.m. Eastern Daylight Time, strong thunderstorms were located along a line from 12 nautical miles northeast of Bulls Bay to 5 nautical miles northwest of Bulls Bay, moving east at 15 knots. Hazard, wind gusts to nearly 50 knots. Source, radar indicated. Impact, small craft could be damaged in briefly higher winds and suddenly higher waves. Locations and bull breakers, Capers Reef and Capers Island buoy. Move to safe harbor until hazardous weather passes.

National Weather Service in Mobile has issued a severe thunderstorm warning for northeastern Okaloosa County in northwestern Florida until 2:45 p.m. Central Daylight Time. At 2:11 p.m. Central Daylight Time, severe thunderstorms were located along a line extending from 5 miles southwest of Laurel Hill to 9 miles east of Baker to Crestview, moving east at 20 miles per hour. Hazard, 60 miles per hour wind gusts. Source, radar, expects damage to roofs, siding, and trees. Locations impacted include Crestview and Laurel Hill. For your protection, move to an interior room on the lowest floor of a building. Repeating, a severe thunderstorm warning has been issued until 2:45 p.m. Central Daylight Time for the following county, Okaloosa, Florida.

The National Weather Service in Tallahassee has issued a severe thunderstorm warning for East Central Geneva County in southeastern Alabama, Houston County in southeastern Alabama, until 3:15 p.m. Central Daylight Time. At 2:14 p.m. Central Daylight Time, severe thunderstorms were located along a line extending from near Webb to near Taylor, moving east at 10 miles per hour. Hazard, 60 miles per hour, radar indicated. Impact, expect damage to roofs, siding, and trees. Locations impacted include Ashford, Slocum, Cowarts, Webb, Columbia, Kinsey, Malvern, Rehoboth, Avon, Madrid, Gordon, Memphis, Pansy, Crosby, Grangerburg, Garrett's Crossroads, and Sigma. For your protection, move to an interior room on the lowest floor of a building. To report severe weather, contact your nearest law enforcement agency. They will send a report to the National Weather Service office in Tallahassee. Repeating, a severe thunderstorm warning has been issued until 3:15 p.m. Central Daylight Time for the following county: Geneva, Alabama,

The service in Fort Worth has issued a flash flood warning for northeastern Henderson County in central Texas, southeastern Van Zandt County in north central Texas, until 6 p.m. Central Daylight Time. At 2:54 p.m. Central Daylight Time, Doppler radar indicated thunderstorms producing heavy rain across the warned area. Between 2 and 3 inches of rain have fallen. Additional rainfall amounts of 1 to 2 inches are possible in the warned area. Flash flooding is ongoing or expected to begin shortly. Hazard: flash flooding caused by thunderstorms. Source: radar indicated. Intact: flash flooding of small creeks and streams, urban areas, highways, streets and underpasses, as well as other poor drainage and low-lying areas. Some locations that will experience flash flooding include Athens, Chandler, Brownsboro, Edom, Forest Grove Reservoir, Lake Palatine, Redmond, Murchison, Moore Station, New York, Walton, Martins Mill, Primrose and Crescent Heights. Turn around, don't drown when encountering flooded roads.

The National Weather Service in Tallahassee has issued a severe thunderstorm warning for North Central Decatur County in southwestern Georgia, Miller County in southwestern Georgia, Western Baker County in southwestern Georgia, Northern Seminole County in southwestern Georgia, Early County in southwestern Georgia, until 5:15 p.m. Eastern Daylight Time. At 4:11 p.m. Eastern Daylight Time, severe thunderstorms were located along a line extending from Blakely to 11 miles west of Donaldsonville, moving east at 20 miles per hour. Hazard, 60 miles per hour wind gusts and penny-size hail. Source, radar indicated. Impact, expect damage to roofs, siding, and trees. Locations impacted include Colquitt, Donaldsonville, Blakely, Arlington, Douglasville, Centerville, Iron City, Damascus, Brinson, Jackin, Osmeck, Babcock, Ivy's Mill, Little Hope, Decatur Company Airport, Mayhaw, Boykin, Nimsville, River Churn, and Sharfagan. For your protection, move to an interior room on the lowest floor of a building. To report severe weather, contact your nearest law enforcement agency. They will send your report to the National Weather Service office in Tallahassee. Repeating, a severe thunderstorm warning has been issued until 5:15 p.m. Eastern Daylight Time for the following counties in Georgia, Decatur, and Seminole.

National Weather Service in Tallahassee has issued a severe thunderstorm warning for North Central Decatur County in southwestern Georgia, Miller County in southwestern Georgia, Western Baker County in southwestern Georgia, Northern Seminole County in southwestern Georgia, Early County in southwestern Georgia, until 5:15 p.m. Eastern Daylight Time. At 4:11 p.m. Eastern Daylight Time, severe thunderstorms were located along a line extending from Blakely to 11 miles west of Donaldsonville, moving east at 20 miles per hour. Hazard, 60 miles per hour wind gusts and penny-size hail. Source, radar indicated. Impact, expect damage to roofs, siding, and trees. Locations impacted include Colquitt, Donaldsonville, Blakely, Arlington, Douglasville, Centerville, Iron City, Damascus, Brimson, Jacket, Offsmeck, Babcock, Ivy's Mill, Little Hope, Decatur Company Airport, Mayhaw, Boykin, Newsville, River Churn, and Sharfigan. For your protection, move to an interior room on the lowest floor of a building. To report severe weather, contact your nearest law enforcement agency. They will send your report to the National Weather Service office in Tallahassee. Repeating, a severe thunderstorm warning has been issued until 5:15 p.m. Eastern Daylight Time for the following counties in Georgia: Baker, Decatur, Early, Miller, and Seminole.

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1: 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This concludes this test of the New Hampshire Emergency Alert System.

The National Weather Service in Jackson has issued a flash flood warning for southern Laurel County, north central Woodley County, west central Knox County until 6:30 p.m. At 4:38 p.m., Doppler radar indicated thunderstorms producing heavy rain across the warned area. Up to 1 inch of rain has fallen. Additional rainfall is ongoing across the warned area. Flash flooding is ongoing or expected to begin shortly. Hazard, flash flooding caused by thunderstorms. Source, radar. Impact, flash flooding of small creeks and streams, urban areas, highways, streets and underpasses, as well as other poor drainage and low-lying areas. Some locations that will experience flash flooding include Moore Hill, North Corbin, Woodbine, Dorothy, Barton, Gray, Bertha Station, Rossland, and Corbin.

The civil authorities have issued a required monthly test for Lane OR, beginning at 4:45 p.m. and ending at 5:45 p.m. This is a coordinated monthly test of the emergency alert system, generated by the Lane County Sheriff's Office. If this had been an actual emergency, the tones would have been followed by official news and instructions. This concludes this test of the emergency alert system.

The National Weather Service in Raleigh has issued a severe thunderstorm warning for Wayne County in central North Carolina, northern Sampson County in central North Carolina, southeastern Harnett County in central North Carolina, northeastern Cumberland County in central North Carolina, southern Johnston County in central North Carolina, until 5:45 p.m. At 4:43 p.m., a severe thunderstorm was located 11 miles southeast of Benson, Oregon, 14 miles south of Smithfield, moving southeast at 15 miles per hour. Hazard, 60 miles per hour wind gusts. Source, radar indicated. Impact, expect damage to roofs, siding, and trees. Locations impacted include Goldsboro, Mount Olive, Dunn, Benson, Walnut Creek, Selma, Four Oaks, Pine Level, Princeton, and Stedman. This includes the following highways: Interstate 95 between mile markers 93 and 70. Interstate 40 between mile markers 327 and 359. For your protection, move to an interior room on the lowest floor of a building. Repeating, a severe thunderstorm warning has been issued until 5:45 p.m. for the following counties in North Carolina, Sampson and Wayne.

Service in Charleston has issued a special marine warning for coastal waters from Savannah, Georgia to Altamaha Sound, Georgia, out 20 nautical miles, including Gray's Reef National Marine Sanctuary, until 6:30 p.m. Eastern Daylight Time. At 4:58 p.m. Eastern Daylight Time, a strong thunderstorm was located 5 nautical miles west of Wausau Sound buoy, moving southeast at 10 knots. Hazard, wind gusts to 40 knots. Source, radar indicated. Impact, small craft could be damaged in briefly higher winds and suddenly higher waves. Locations impacted include Sea Buoy 2W, Wausau Sound Buoy, Sea Buoy OS, DUA Buoy, Ossabaw Sound, Savannah Buoy, Buoy KC, Motherlode Barge and Sailboat Jupiter. Move to safe harbor until hazardous weather passes.

The National Weather Service in Sterling, Virginia has issued a flash flood warning for North Central Page County in northwestern Virginia, East Central Shenandoah County in northwestern Virginia until 8:15 p.m. At 5:13 p.m., Doppler radar indicated thunderstorms producing heavy rain across the warned area. Between 1 and 2 inches of rain have fallen. Additional rainfall amounts of 1 to 3 inches are possible in the warned area. Flash flooding is ongoing or expected to begin shortly. Hazard: flash flooding caused by thunderstorms. Source: radar. Impact: flash flooding of small creeks and streams, urban areas, highways, streets and underpasses, as well as other poor drainage and low-lying areas. Some locations that will experience flash flooding include St. David's Church, Seven Fountains, King's Crossing. Turn around, don't drown when encountering flooded roads. Most flood deaths occur in vehicles. In hilly terrain, there are hundreds of low water crossings which are potentially dangerous in heavy rain. Do not attempt to cross flooded roads. Find an alternate route. Flooding is occurring or is imminent. It is important to know where you are relative to streams, rivers, or creeks which can become killers in heavy rains. Campers and hikers should avoid streams or creeks.

The National Weather Service in Sterling, Virginia has issued a flash flood warning for North Central Page County in northwestern Virginia, East Central Shenandoah County in northwestern Virginia until 8:15 p.m. At 5:13 p.m., Doppler radar indicated thunderstorms producing heavy rain across the warned area. Between 1 and 2 inches of rain have fallen. Additional rainfall amounts of 1 to 3 inches are possible in the warned area. Flash flooding is ongoing or expected to begin shortly. Hazard: flash flooding caused by thunderstorms. Source: radar. Impact: flash flooding of small creeks and streams, urban areas, highways, streets, and underpasses, as well as other poor drainage and low-lying areas. Some locations that will experience flash flooding include St. David's Church, Seven Fountains, King's Crossing. Turn around, don't drown when encountering flooded roads. Most flood deaths occur in vehicles. And in the terrain, there are hundreds of low water crossings which are potentially dangerous in heavy rain. Do not attempt to cross flooded roads. Find an alternate route. Flooding is occurring or is imminent. It is important to know where you are relative to streams, rivers, or creeks which can become killers in heavy rains. Campers and hikers should avoid streams or creeks.

0: This is a test of the emergency alert system. This is only a test.
1: The civil authorities have issued a required weekly test for Shawnee KS, beginning at 5:21 p.m. and ending at 5:36 p.m. This is a test of the Shawnee County IPWAS. This is only a test. No actions needed. EM-6, this is a test of the Shawnee County IPWAS. This is only a test. No actions needed. No action is needed. This is only a test. This is a test of the Shawnee County IPWAS. This is only a test. No actions needed. EM-6.

The National Weather Service in Raleigh has issued a severe thunderstorm warning for Sampson County in central North Carolina, southeastern Harnett County in central North Carolina, Cumberland County in central North Carolina, south central Johnston County in central North Carolina, until 6:30 p.m. At 5:31 p.m., severe thunderstorms were located along a line extending from near Fort Bragg to near Godwin to 9 miles northwest of Clinton, moving southeast at 10 miles per hour. Hazard, 60 miles per hour wind gusts. Source, radar indicated. Impact, expect damage to roofs, siding, and trees. Locations impacted include Fayetteville, Clinton, Fort Bragg, Dunn, Godwin, Pope Air Force Base, Hope Mills, Spring Lake, Irwin, and Eastover. This includes the following highways: Interstate 95 between mile markers 75 and 41. Interstate 40 between mile markers 334 and 359. For your protection, move to an interior room on the lowest floor of a building. Repeating, a severe thunderstorm warning has been issued until 6:30 p.m. for the following county: Sampson, North Carolina,

The National Weather Service in Newport has issued a severe thunderstorm warning for northwestern Duplin County in eastern North Carolina until 6:30 p.m. At 5:46 p.m., a severe thunderstorm was located over Buchanan, or 7 miles southeast of Mount Olive, moving east at 15 miles per hour. Hazard, 60 miles per hour wind gusts. Source, radar indicated. Impact, expect damage to roofs, siding, and trees. Locations impacted include Warsaw, Mount Olive, Cornegay, Bowdens, Buchanan, Keenansville, Albertson, Sarepta, Fazin, and Calypso. For your protection, move to an interior room on the lowest floor of a building. Please send your reports of hail and or wind damage, including trees or large limbs downed, by calling the National Weather Service office in Newport at 1-800-889-6889. Repeating, a severe thunderstorm warning has been issued until 6:30 p.m. for the following county, Duplin, North Carolina,

National Weather Service in North Platte has issued a severe thunderstorm warning for northwestern Sheridan County in the panhandle of Nebraska until 4:45 p.m. Mountain Daylight Time. At 3:53 p.m. Mountain Daylight Time, a severe thunderstorm was located 9 miles south of White Clay, or 10 miles northwest of Rushville, moving east at 20 miles an hour. Expected hazards include 60 miles an hour wind gusts and quarter-size hail. This is a radar-indicated threat. The following impacts are expected. Hail damage to vehicles is expected. Expect wind damage to roofs, siding, and trees. Locations impacted include Mount Maria, Metcalf State Wildlife Management Area, and intersection of Highway 87 and Larrabee Road. This includes Highway 20 between mile markers 102 and 104. For your protection, move to an interior room on the lowest floor of a building. Repeating, a severe thunderstorm warning has been issued until 4:45 p.m. Mountain Daylight Time for the following county: Sheridan, Nebraska,

National Weather Service in Newport has issued a severe thunderstorm warning for northeastern Hyde County in eastern North Carolina, west central Dare County in eastern North Carolina, southeastern Terrell County in eastern North Carolina, until 6:45 p.m. At 5:54 p.m., severe thunderstorms were located along a line extending from near Stumpy Point to Kilkenny, moving south at 5 miles per hour. Hazard, 60 miles per hour wind gusts. Source, radar indicated. Impact, expects damage to roofs, siding, and trees. Locations impacted include Stumpy Point, Fairfield, Kilkenny, and Fort Landing. Remain alert for a possible tornado. Tornadoes can develop quickly from severe thunderstorms. If you spot a tornado, go at once into the basement or small central room in a sturdy structure. For your protection, move to an interior room on the lowest floor of a building. Please send your reports of hail and or wind damage, including trees or large limbs down, by calling the National Weather Service office in Newport at 1-800-889-6889. Damaging wind and continuous cloud-to-ground lightning are occurring with these storms. Move indoors immediately. Lightning is one of nature's leading killers. Remember, if you can hear thunder, you are close enough to be struck by lightning. Torrential rainfall is occurring with these storms and may lead to flash flooding,

National Weather Service in Newport has issued a severe thunderstorm warning for northeastern Hyde County in eastern North Carolina, west central Dare County in eastern North Carolina, southeastern Tyrrell County in eastern North Carolina, until 6:45 p.m. At 5:54 p.m., severe thunderstorms were located along a line extending from near Stumpy Point to Kilkenny, moving south at 5 miles per hour. Hazard, 60 miles per hour wind gusts. Source, radar indicated. Impact, expect damage to roofs, siding, and trees. Locations impacted include Stumpy Point, Fairfield, Kilkenny, Kilkenny, and Fort Landing. Remain alert for a possible tornado. Tornadoes can develop quickly from severe thunderstorms. If you spot a tornado, go at once into the basement or small central room in a sturdy structure. For your protection, move to an interior room on the lowest floor of a building. Please send your reports of hail and or wind damage, including trees or large limbs downed, by calling the National Weather Service office in Newport at 1-800-889-6889. Damaging wind and continuous cloud-to-ground lightning are occurring with these storms. Move indoors immediately. Lightning is one of nature's leading killers. Remember, if you can hear thunder, you are close enough to be struck by lightning. Torrential rainfall is occurring with these storms and may lead to flash.

Weather Service in Newport has issued a special marine warning for Pamlico Sound until 7:30 p.m. At 6:02 p.m., severe thunderstorms capable of producing waterspouts were located along a line extending from 12 nautical miles west of Key Island National Wildlife Refuge to 6 nautical miles southwest of the vicinity of Gum Neck, moving southeast at 50 knots. Hazard, waterspouts and wind gusts to nearly 50 knots. Source, radar. Impact, waterspouts can easily overturn boats and create locally hazardous seas. Small craft could be damaged in briefly higher winds and suddenly higher waves. Locations impacted include Englehart and Swancorter. Move to safe harbor immediately as gusty winds and high waves are expected. Thunderstorms can produce sudden waterspouts. Waterspouts can easily overturn boats and create locally hazardous seas. Seek safe harbor immediately. Frequent lightning is occurring with these storms. If caught on the open water, stay below deck if possible. Keep away from ungrounded metal objects.

National Weather Service in Morristown has issued a flash flood warning for Western Anderson County, Central Morgan County, South Central Scott County until 8 p.m. Eastern Daylight Time. At 6:02 p.m. Eastern Daylight Time, Doppler radar indicated thunderstorms producing heavy rain across the warned area. Between 1 and 3 inches of rain have fallen. Additional rainfall amounts of 1 to 2 inches are possible in the warned area. Flash flooding is ongoing or expected to begin shortly. Hazard: flash flooding caused by thunderstorms. Source: radar indicated. Impact: flash flooding of small creeks and streams, urban areas, highways, streets and underpasses, as well as other poor drainage and low-lying areas. Some locations that will experience flash flooding include Wartburg, Sunbright, Deer Lodge, Frozen Head State Park, High Point and Petros. In hilly terrain, there are hundreds of low water crossings which are potentially dangerous in heavy rain. Do not attempt to cross flooded roads. Find an alternate route. Please report observed flooding to local emergency services or law enforcement and request they pass this information to the National Weather Service when you can do so safely.

National Weather Service in Raleigh has issued a flash flood warning for northern Cumberland County, southeastern Harnett County, northwestern Sampson County until 8:45 p.m. At 6:08 p.m., Doppler radar and automated rain gauges indicated thunderstorms producing heavy rain across the warned area. Between 2 and 4 inches of rain have fallen. Flash flooding is ongoing or expected to begin shortly. Hazard: flash flooding caused by thunderstorms. Source: radar and automated gauges. Impact: flash flooding of small creeks and streams, urban areas, highways, streets and underpasses, as well as other poor drainage and low-lying areas. Some locations that will experience flash flooding include Fayetteville, Fort Bragg, Dunn, Godwin, Pope Air Force Base, Spring Lake, Irwin, Eastover, Newton Grove, Wade, Falcon, Linden, Spivey's Corner, Vander, Bonnie Doon and Hopton. Turn around, don't drown when encountering flooded roads. Most flood deaths occur in vehicles. Repeating, a flash flood warning has been issued until 8:45 p.m. for the following counties in North Carolina: Cumberland, Harnett and Sampson.

This is a severe thunderstorm message for the following county, Sheridan, Nebraska. The National Weather Service has issued severe thunderstorm watch number 469, effective until 11 p.m. Mountain Daylight Time. This watch includes the following county, Sheridan, Nebraska. Remember, a severe thunderstorm watch means the conditions are favorable for the development of severe weather, including large hail and damaging winds, in and close to the watch area. While severe weather may not be imminent, persons should remain alert for rapidly changing weather conditions and listen for later statements and possible warnings. Stay tuned to NOAA Weather Radio, commercial radio and television outlets, or internet sources for the latest severe weather information.

National Weather Service has issued severe thunderstorm watch number 469, effective until 11 p.m. Mountain Daylight Time or midnight Central Daylight Time Wednesday. This watch includes the following areas in South Dakota: Bennett, Butte, Custer, Fall River, Hawken, Jackson, Jones, Lawrence, Meade, Millette, Oglala Lakota, Pennington and Todd, and the following counties in Wyoming: Campbell, Crook, and Weston. Remember, a severe thunderstorm watch means that conditions are favorable for the development of severe weather, including large hail and damaging winds, in and close to the watch area. While severe weather may not be imminent, persons should remain alert for rapidly changing weather conditions and listen for later statements and possible warnings. Stay tuned to NOAA Weather Radio, commercial radio and television outlets, or internet sources for the latest severe weather information.

service in North Platte has issued a severe thunderstorm warning for northern Sheridan County in the panhandle of Nebraska until 5:15 p.m. Mountain Daylight Time. At 4:32 p.m. Mountain Daylight Time, a severe thunderstorm was located near Rushville, moving east at 30 miles an hour. Expected hazards include ping pong ball size hail and 60 miles an hour wind gusts. This is a radar indicated threat. The following impacts are expected: people and animals outdoors will be injured. Expect hail damage to roofs, siding, windows, and vehicles. Expect wind damage to roofs, siding, and trees. Locations impacted include Gordon, Rushville, Clinton, Lone Butte, Walgreen Lake State Recreation Area, and intersection of Highway 27 and Mills Road. This includes the following highways: Highway 20 between mile markers 82 and 107, Highway 250 between mile markers 43 and 48. For your protection, move to an interior room on the lowest floor of a building. Repeating, a severe thunderstorm warning has been issued until 5:15 p.m. Mountain Daylight Time for the following county: Sheridan, Nebraska,

The civil authorities have issued a required monthly test for Lincoln OR, beginning at 6:39 p.m. and ending at 7:39 p.m. This is a coordinated monthly test of the emergency alert system for the communities of Lincoln County, Oregon, in cooperation with public safety, broadcasters, and cable operators. This system informs you of events that pose an immediate threat to your life, health, and property. If this had been an actual emergency, requiring immediate action or evacuation, an official message would follow the attention tones you just heard. This test will conclude in 5 seconds. N/A, monthly test.

National Weather Service in Raleigh has issued a severe thunderstorm warning for northeastern Moore County, western Harnett County, Lee County, southeastern Chatham County until 7:45 p.m. At 6:42 p.m., a severe thunderstorm was located near Carthage, moving northeast at 10 miles per hour. Hazard, 60 miles per hour wind gusts. Source, radar indicated. Impact, expect damage to roofs, siding, and trees. Locations impacted include Sanford, Carthage, Whispering Pines, Broadway, Vass, Cameron, Lemon Springs, Gum Springs, Raven Rock State Park, and Olivia. This includes United States 1 between mile marker 69 and 81. For your protection, move to an interior room on the lowest floor of a building. Repeating, a severe thunderstorm warning has been issued until 7:45 p.m. for the following counties in North Carolina, Chatham, Harnett, Lee, and Moore.

are indicated. Impact. Expect damage to roofs, siding, and trees. This severe thunderstorm will be near Hillsborough around 5:45 p.m. Central Daylight Time. Other locations impacted by the severe thunderstorm include Osceola, Mayfield, Lovelace, Woodbury, Peoria, and Abbott. This includes the following highways: Interstate 35 between mile markers 359 and 369. Interstate 35W between mile markers 1 and 4. Interstate 35E between mile markers 371 and 375. For your protection, get inside a sturdy structure and stay away from windows. Continuous cloud-to-ground lightning is occurring with this storm. Move indoors immediately. Lightning can kill. Heavy rainfall is occurring with this storm and may lead to flash flooding. Do not drive your vehicle through flooded roadways.

The National Weather Service has issued severe thunderstorm warning for the following counties/areas. Vance, Granville, Person, North Carolina, at 6:44 p.m. on July 7, 2026, effective until 8:14 p.m.

National Weather Service in Newport has issued a severe thunderstorm warning for northeastern Hyde County in eastern North Carolina, central Dare County in eastern North Carolina, south central Tyrrell County in eastern North Carolina, until 7:45 p.m. At 6:44 p.m., severe thunderstorms were located along a line extending from near Fairfield to near Lake Landing to 8 miles east of Middletown, and are nearly stationary. Hazard, 60 miles per hour wind gusts and penny-size hail. Source, radar indicated. Impact, expect damage to roofs, siding, and trees. Locations impacted include Fairfield, Gull Rock, New Holland, Nebraska, Lake Landing, Middletown, Fort Landing, and Lake Matamuskeet. For your protection, move to an interior room on the lowest floor of a building. Please send your reports of hail and or wind damage, including trees or large limbs downed, by calling the National Weather Service office in Newport at 1-800-889-6889. Torrential rainfall is occurring with these storms and may lead to flash flooding. Do not drive your vehicle through flooded roadways. Repeating, a severe thunderstorm warning has been issued until 7:45 p.m. for the following counties in North Carolina, Dare, Hyde, and Tyrrell.

National Weather Service in Newport has issued a severe thunderstorm warning for northeastern Hyde County in eastern North Carolina, central Dare County in eastern North Carolina, south central Tyrrell County in eastern North Carolina, until 7:45 p.m. At 6:44 p.m., severe thunderstorms were located along a line extending from near Fairfield to near Lake Landing to 8 miles east of Middletown, and are nearly stationary. Hazard, 60 miles per hour wind gusts and penny-size hail. Source, radar indicated. Impact, expect damage to roofs, siding, and trees. Locations impacted include Fairfield, Gull Rock, New Holland, Nebraska, Lake Landing, Middletown, Fort Landing, and Lake Matamuskeet. For your protection, move to an interior room on the lowest floor of a building. Please send your reports of hail and or wind damage, including trees or large limbs downed, by calling the National Weather Service office in Newport at 1-800-889-6889. Torrential rainfall is occurring with these storms and may lead to flash flooding. Do not drive your vehicle through flooded roadways. Repeating, a severe thunderstorm warning has been issued until 7:45 p.m. for the following counties in North Carolina, Dare, Hyde, and Tyrrell.

National Weather Service in Newport has issued a special marine warning for Pamlico and Congo Rivers until 7:30 p.m. At 6:55 p.m., strong thunderstorms were located along a line extending from near Englehart to near the vicinity of Bellhaven, moving south at 10 knots. Hazard, wind gusts to 40 knots and small hail. Source, radar. Impact, small craft could be damaged in briefly higher winds and suddenly higher waves. Locations impacted include the vicinity of Slade's Creek, the vicinity of Bellhaven, and Crabtree Bay. Move to safe harbor immediately as gusty winds and high waves are expected. Boaters should seek safe harbor immediately until these storms pass. Wind gusts to 40 knots, small hail, high waves, dangerous lightning, and heavy rain are possible with these storms.

National Weather Service in Aberdeen has issued a severe thunderstorm warning for northeastern Campbell County in north-central South Dakota, northwestern McPherson County in north-central South Dakota, until 6:45 p.m. Central Daylight Time. At 6:02 p.m. Central Daylight Time, a severe thunderstorm was located near Arite, moving east at 20 miles per hour. Hazard, 60 miles per hour wind gusts and quarter-size hail. Source, radar indicated. Impact, hail damage to vehicles is expected. Expect wind damage to roofs, siding, and trees. This severe thunderstorm will be near Aras around 6:10 p.m. Central Daylight Time. Greenway around 6:20 p.m. Central Daylight Time. For your protection, move to an interior room on the lowest floor of a building. Repeating, a severe thunderstorm warning has been issued until 6:45 p.m. Central Daylight Time for the following county: McPherson, South Dakota,

The National Weather Service in Blacksburg has issued a severe thunderstorm warning for west central Pennsylvania County, northeastern Henry County, southern Franklin County, and west central Virginia until 8 p.m. At 7.06 p.m., a severe thunderstorm was located near Sontag, or near Rocky Mount, moving southeast at 20 miles per hour. Hazard, 60 miles per hour wind gusts. Source, radar indicated. Impact, expect damage to roofs, siding, and trees. Locations impacted include Rocky Mount, Sidnersville, Ferrum, Callens, Penhook, Snow Creek, and Leatherwood. Prepare immediately for damaging winds. For your safety, move to an interior room on the lowest floor of a sturdy building. Stay away from windows. When it is safe to do so, please send your reports of hail of any size, as well as reports of any wind damage, including downed trees or large limbs, to the National Weather Service by calling toll-free at 1-866-215-4324. Reports and pictures can also be shared on the National Weather Service Blacksburg Facebook page and on X. Repeating, a severe thunderstorm warning has been issued until 8 p.m. for the following counties in Virginia, Henry, and Pennsylvania.

Weather Service in Newport has issued a severe thunderstorm warning for northwestern Hyde County in eastern North Carolina, northeastern Beaufort County in eastern North Carolina, until 8:15 p.m. At 7:10 p.m., severe thunderstorms were located along a line extending from near Yatesville to Belhaven to near Scranton, moving south at 5 miles per hour. Hazard, 60 miles per hour wind gusts and quarter-size hail. Source, radar indicated. Impact, hail damage to vehicles is expected. Expect wind damage to roofs, siding, and trees. Locations impacted include Belhaven, Sladesville, Ransomville, Ponzer, Scranton, Pungo, Leakville, Winsteadville, Sydney Crossroads, Terracea, Yatesville, Sydney Crossroads, and Pantego. Prepare immediately for large hail and damaging winds. People outside should move immediately to shelter inside a strong building. Stay away from windows. Please send your reports of hail and or wind damage, including trees or large limbs downed, by calling the National Weather Service office in Newport at 1-800-889-6889. Torrential rainfall is occurring with these storms and may lead to flash flooding. Do not drive your vehicle through flooded roadways.

Weather Service in Newport has issued a severe thunderstorm warning for northwestern Hyde County in eastern North Carolina, northeastern Beaufort County in eastern North Carolina, until 8:15 p.m. At 7:10 p.m., severe thunderstorms were located along a line extending from near Yatesville to Belhaven to near Scranton, moving south at 5 miles per hour. Hazard, 60 miles per hour wind gusts and quarter-size hail. Source, radar indicated. Impact, hail damage to vehicles is expected. Expect wind damage to roofs, siding, and trees. Locations impacted include Belhaven, Slatesville, Ransomville, Ponzer, Scranton, Pungo, Leakville, Winsteadville, Sydney Crossroads, Terracea, Yatesville, Sydney Crossroads, and Pantego. Prepare immediately for large hail and damaging winds. People outside should move immediately to shelter inside a strong building. Stay away from windows. Please send your reports of hail and or wind damage, including trees or large limbs downed, by calling the National Weather Service office in Newport at 1-800-889-6889. Torrential rainfall is occurring with these storms and may lead to flash flooding. Do not drive your vehicle through flooded roadways. Repeating, a severe thunderstorm warning has been issued until 08:15 p.m. for the following counties in North Carolina, Beaufort and Hyde.

This is a severe thunderstorm warning for King and Queen County, King William County, and New Kent County, effective until 8:04 p.m.

The National Weather Service in Raleigh has issued a severe thunderstorm warning for Vance County, Western Warren County, Northeastern Harnett County, Central Granville County, Northeastern Lee County, Wake County, Northwestern Johnston County, Southeastern Chatham County, Southeastern Durham County, Franklin County, until 8:30 p.m. At 7:31 p.m., severe thunderstorms were located along a line extending from 6 miles northwest of Henderson to 7 miles west of Wake Forest to 8 miles northeast of Sanford, moving east at 20 miles per hour. Hazard, 60 miles per hour wind gusts. Source, radar indicated,

suspect damaged roofs, siding, entries. 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

area between mile markers 2 and 6. For your protection, move to an inch.

Service in Raleigh has issued a severe thunderstorm warning for Vance County, Western Warren County, Northeastern Harnett County, Central Granville County, Northeastern Lee County, Wake County, Northwestern Johnston County, Southeastern Chatham County, Southeastern Durham County, Franklin County, until 8:30 p.m. At 7:31 p.m., severe thunderstorms were located along a line extending from 6 miles northwest of Henderson to 7 miles west of Wake Forest to 8 miles northeast of Sanford, moving east at 20 miles per hour. Hazard, 60 miles per hour wind gusts. Source, radar indicated. Impact, expect damage to roofs, siding, and trees. Locations impacted include Raleigh, Durham, Cary, Henderson, Oxford, Creedmoor, Lewisburg, Warrenton, Wake Forest, and Garner. This includes the following highways: Interstate 85 between mile markers 184 and 233. Interstate 40 between mile markers 278 and 316. Interstate 440 between mile markers 1 and 16. Interstate 540 between mile markers 0 and 24. United States 1 between mile markers 80 and 101. North Carolina Highway 264 between

The National Weather Service has issued special marine warning for the following counties/areas. West North Atlantic Ocean, at 7:34 p.m. on July 7, 2026, effective until 8:34 p.m.

Weather Service in Newport has issued a severe thunderstorm warning for southeastern Washington County in eastern North Carolina, northwestern Hyde County in eastern North Carolina, northeastern Beaufort County in eastern North Carolina, west central Tyrell County in eastern North Carolina, until 8:15 p.m. At 7:37 p.m., severe thunderstorm was located near Pike Road, or 15 miles southeast of Plymouth, moving northeast at 20 miles per hour. Hazard, 60 miles per hour wind gusts. Source, radar indicated. Impact, expect damage to roofs, siding, and trees. Locations impacted include Pike Road, Winema, Pungle Lake, and Phelps Lake. For your protection, move to an interior room on the lowest floor of a building. Please send your reports of hail and or wind damage, including trees or large limbs downed, by calling the National Weather Service office in Newport at 1-800-889-6889. Torrential rainfall is occurring with this storm and may lead to flash flooding. Do not drive your vehicle through flooded roadways.

Forest Service in Newport has issued a severe thunderstorm warning for southeastern Washington County in eastern North Carolina, northwestern Hyde County in eastern North Carolina, northeastern Beaufort County in eastern North Carolina, west central Tyrrell County in eastern North Carolina, until 8:15 p.m. At 7:37 p.m., a severe thunderstorm was located near Pike Road, or 15 miles southeast of Plymouth, moving northeast at 20 miles per hour. Hazard, 60 miles per hour wind gusts. Source, radar indicated. Impact, expects damage to roofs, siding, and trees. Locations impacted include Pike Road, Winema, Pongo Lake, and Phelps Lake. For your protection, move to an interior room on the lowest floor of a building. Please send your reports of hail and or wind damage, including trees or large limbs downed, by calling the National Weather Service office in Newport at 1-800-889-6889. Torrential rainfall is occurring with this storm and may lead to flash flooding. Do not drive your vehicle through flooded roadways. Repeating, a severe thunderstorm warning has been issued until 08:15 p.m. for the following counties in North Carolina, Beaufort, Hyde, Tyrrell, and Washington.

Service in Rapid City has issued a severe thunderstorm warning for Southern Crook County in northeastern Wyoming, Northern Weston County in northeastern Wyoming, until 6:45 p.m. Mountain Daylight Time. At 5:44 p.m. Mountain Daylight Time, a severe thunderstorm was located 11 miles southwest of Upton, or 28 miles west of Newcastle, moving northeast at 25 miles an hour. Expected hazards include 60 miles an hour wind gusts and half-dollar size hail. This is a radar-indicated threat. The following impacts are expected. Hail damage to vehicles is expected. Expect wind damage to roofs, siding, and trees. Locations impacted include Upton and Osage. Seek shelter inside a well-built structure and stay away from windows. The storm is capable of producing damaging winds and large hail. Repeating, a severe thunderstorm warning has been issued until 6:45 p.m. Mountain Daylight Time for the following areas in Wyoming, Crook, and Weston.

0: This is a severe thunderstorm warning for
1: Charles City County,
0: Gloucester County, James City County, King and Queen County, New Kent County, York County, and the City of Williamsburg, effective until 8:51 p.m.